0: patients and repetitive attacks with patients to break it down.
1: A 14-year-old boy has been arrested on suspicion of murdering a girl who went missing in South Wales over the weekend. The victim was found dead in Blaenau on Monday night. Thousands of children face another day off school or finishing early as temperatures soar even further. A red weather warning for extreme heat kicks in later this morning for parts of England and Wales. The Met Office says there could be highs of 40 degrees Celsius with a danger to life and heavy disruption to transport networks. Rod Dennis from the RAC says breakdowns are likely.
2: It's never a nice time to break down whatever the weather be. In these sorts of temperatures, it can be genuinely dangerous. Please check your vehicle before you set out. If you can delay non-essential trips until the Met Office weather warnings pass and the temperatures drop, that might be a good idea.
1: Sir Keir Starmer's met his likeliest successor after promising a smooth transition of power following his resignation. Andy Burnham could be a number 10 by mid-July. Nicola Sturgeon's estranged husband's been jailed for embezzling £400,000 of SNP funds. The party's former chief executive was told by the judge he'd committed a calculated crime of dishonesty. And it's claimed taking a five-minute walk every hour is enough to offset the hidden harms from sitting down. A so-called exercise snack is found to boost mood and productivity. That's the latest. I'm Faye De Silva.
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0: Edna next door is brilliant. 76 and she could knit for England. She can bake anything. And her knees work better than mine. These days, there's only one thing she's not so good at. Remembering to test her smoke alarms. So I pop round and do it. While Edna fixes the icing on me cakes. Again.
1: If you know an older person living on their own, please test their smoke alarms regularly. It could save their independence. And a lot more besides. Fire kills. You can prevent it.
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1: Nominations are now open for three special public categories within the Trust's annual Ashford and St Peter's Hospitals Staff Achievement Awards. And the Trust are inviting patients, families, carers, volunteers and members of the public to help recognise the people who have made a real difference to

0: and teams who made a lasting impact. To make a nomination, go to the Trust website, asphnhs.uk, and click on the panel on the front page. Then pick an award category and complete a short online form. The nominations close at midnight on Friday the 26th of June, so get nominating now. And all nominees will receive a certificate of recognition, and three finalists from each category will attend the Staff Achievement Awards ceremony, which takes place in October. Finally, thank you for helping the Trust to celebrate the people who make the organisation a compassionate, caring and supportive place for patients, family, visitors and staff.
1: Hospital Watch.

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1: From the Sky News Centre at 2, England have continued their unbeaten start to the World Cup with a 0-0 draw against Ghana. Joe Rawson reports from Boston.
2: England frustrated as they drop points here against Ghana. They had more of the possession, but they just couldn't break the deadlock. The closest they came was from Nico O'Reilly heading against the bar in the second half. It rebounded to Harry Kane and he blazed it over. The points should be enough to take the Three Lions through, but the result, not the one they wanted. England 0, Ghana 0.
1: A red weather alert for extreme heat comes into force this morning, with forecasters warning we could see June temperature records smashed. It covers parts of England and Wales. Police in Wales have arrested a 14-year-old boy on suspicion of murder. It follows the discovery of the body of a missing girl in Blaenau on Monday night. There's a warning most add-on treatments offered to IVF patients won't necessarily improve their chances of conceiving. Procedures like plasma injections, acupuncture and genetic testing are shown to have little to no effect on fertility. Experts claim clinics, forums and social media can overstate the benefits. Consultant gynaecologist Pedro Mello, who co-authored the report, says the issues leading to false hope and financial strain.
3: This is a very costly intervention to begin with, and if one then adds the financial burden of unproven technologies to try and improve outcomes, it could go up to quite a few £1,000 in addition to the baseline cost of IVF.
1: Germany's railway services were brought to a halt following a nationwide IT issue. Deutsche Bahn says trains were held at stations for more than 2.5 hours yesterday. And ticket site StubHub's been ordered to refund 50,000 UK customers. It's also been fined by the competition regulator, which says it charged illegal hidden fees. That's the latest. I'm Fader Silver.
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0: 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It's probably nothing serious, but finding cancer early makes it more treatable. 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

Hi, this is Victoria Derbyshire saying congratulations to Radio Way for 60 years broadcasting to the listeners, patients and staff of Ashford, Woking and St Peter's Hospitals.

Do you know that information on the Ashford and St Peter's Hospital website is available to all, even if you encounter barriers when trying to read and understand content online? 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
1: From the Sky News Centre at 3. A red weather alert for extreme heat comes into force this morning, with forecasters warning we could see June temperature records smashed. It covers parts of England and Wales. The previous hottest day for this month was 35.6 Celsius, set in 1976. Liz Bentley, head of the Royal Meteorological Society, says we'll soon see even more punishing conditions.
2: As we go into future decades, as our climate continues to warm, what we feel is actually extreme now. It's going to be seen as quite cool summers. You know, the temperatures that we're having at the moment will be actually seen as quite cool.
1: The largest maternity investigation in the history of the NHS will publish its findings later. The Ockenden reports looked into care provided by Nottingham University Hospital's NHS Trust. It's examined around 2,500 cases involving allegations mothers or babies were failed. Kim Errington was one of the first campaigners to raise the alarm after her child Teddy died when he was a day old.
3: I always felt that something was wrong. You know, healthy babies don't just die. Getting the actual answers was an absolute mission.
1: A boy's been arrested on suspicion of murdering a 14-year-old girl who went missing in South Wales over the weekend. The victim was found in Blaenau on Monday night. Andy Burnham's met Sir Keir Starmer as he prepares for Downing Street. It's also emerged the likely next Prime Minister is to receive government briefings in efforts to aid the transition of power. England have been frustrated by Ghana with a goalless draw at the World Cup. Victory in Boston would have seen the Group L leaders progress to the last 32 with a game to spare. And it's claimed taking a 5-minute walk every hour is enough to offset the harms from sitting down. A so-called exercise snack is found to boost mood and productivity. That's the latest. I'm Faye De Silva.
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Hi there to all of you listening to Hospital Radio in Weybridge. And I feel it's only right to say how fantastic that Hospital Radio in Weybridge has been going for 60 years. I mean, it's an unbelievable time to spend. And I'm sure people who have come and gone through that hospital have been very, very grateful to have been uplifted in some way. So I wish all of you well, God bless, and maybe we'll meet somewhere soon.

0: Sarah knows she'll feel the benefit of this morning run, eventually. What she doesn't know is right now, a new mum is feeling the benefit of Sarah's blood donation.
1: Giving birth, I experienced massive bleeding and needed 28 units of blood products to survive. 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
0: By giving blood, you can be there for someone without being there. 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
1: From the Sky News Centre at 4. Thousands of children face another day off school or finishing early as temperatures soar even further. A red weather warning for extreme heat kicks in later this morning for parts of England and Wales. The Met Office says there could be highs of 40 degrees Celsius with a danger to life and heavy disruption to transport networks. Rod Dennis from the RAC says breakdowns are likely.
2: It's never a nice time to break down. Whatever the weather be, in these sorts of temperatures, it can be genuinely dangerous. Please check your vehicle before you set out. If you can delay non-essential trips until the Met Office weather warnings pass and the temperatures drop, that might be a good idea.
1: A major review into possible failings in maternity care at hospitals in Nottingham will be published later. It's being led by senior midwife Donna Ockenden, who's looked at the cases of around 2,500 families. Police in Wales have arrested a 14-year-old boy on suspicion of murder. It follows the discovery of the body of a missing girl in Blaenau on Monday night. There's a warning: most add-on treatments offered to IVF patients won't necessarily improve their chances of conceiving. Procedures like plasma injections, acupuncture and genetic testing are shown to have little to no effect on fertility. England edged closer to the knockout stages of the World Cup with a frustrating 0-0 against Ghana. Thomas Tuchel's side are on 4 points in their group and are guaranteed to finish at least third, but the performance in Boston left fans underwhelmed.
3: I mean, I think it was pedestrian by England to some extent, but we didn't do anything too disastrous.
4: Bit of a shame, really, but take it, 4 points, going through.
5: But there's no need to panic. I think we're still going to win the World Cup, so it's all good, yeah.
1: And Germany's railway services were brought to a halt following a nationwide IT issue last night. Trains were held at stations for 2.5 hours. Deutsche Bahn says operations are now running again. That's the latest. I'm Faye De Silva.
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0: The TV was connected to the extension lead, and the lead was connected to the hairdryer, and the dryer was connected to the heater, and the heater was connected to the straighteners, and they all were connected to one socket, and the socket was connected to the house fire, and the fire killed 3 people before we put it out. Attached too many appliances to one socket, and it could cause an overload, and that could cause a fire. Fire kills. You can prevent it.
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1: Louise Stead, Group Chief Executive of Ashwood and St Peter's and Royal Surrey NHS Foundation Trust, has been appointed a Deputy Lieutenant of Surrey. In this honorary role, Louise will join a distinguished group of individuals supporting the Lord Lieutenant in carrying out ceremonial and community duties on behalf of the King. Outside of her professional responsibilities, she will represent the Lord Lieutenant at local events, royal visits and civic ceremonies, helping to present honours and awards and support charities.

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1: From the Sky News Centre at 5. Hundreds of schools are expected to fully or partially close today as a rare red weather warning for extreme heat kicks in across parts of England and Wales later. Temperatures could hit 40 degrees Celsius. Michael Conley is head teacher at a primary school in Hertfordshire. He says their priority is keeping children safe and comfortable.
2: So we've moved the children into different year groups. We are supporting teachers with changes to their lunchtime routines, and the children have been going out a bit earlier, which is allowing for the heat to not impact them.
1: A major review into possible failings in maternity care at hospitals in Nottingham will be published later. It's being led by senior midwife Donna Ockenden, who's looked at the cases of around 2,500 families. Medical negligence lawyer Natalie Cosgrove says this is just the beginning of a long journey to get answers.
3: I'm still being contacted by families who suspect that their care has been substandard over the last 12 months, and therefore there is definitely work to do. This is not the end. This is just the family's voices being recognised.
1: A 14-year-old boy is being questioned on suspicion of murder in South Wales. The body of a girl who was the same age was discovered in an area of Blaenau on Monday evening. The victim was reported missing, last seen over the weekend. Andy Burnham's being urged to reveal his plans if he takes up residency in Number 10. The SNP's insisting he needs to give straight answers on his intentions for the economy, EU and another referendum on Scottish independence. England have been frustrated by Ghana with a goalless draw at the World Cup. Victory in Boston would have seen the Group L leaders progress to the last 32 with a game to spare. And it's claimed taking a 5-minute walk every hour is enough to offset the harms from sitting down. A so-called exercise snack is found to boost mood. That's the latest. I'm Fader Silver.
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0: You probably think you're pretty good at multitasking behind the wheel. I mean, you have to multitask to drive. So what's wrong with checking your phone? The thing is, your brain simply doesn't work that way. Even a quick look at a quick reply affects your concentration and makes you less able to react to hazards. If you use a mobile phone while driving, you're 4 times more likely to crash. Think. Put your phone away.
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Sophie Ellis Bextor saying congratulations to Radio Wave for 60 years of broadcasting to the listeners, patients and staff of Ashford, Woking and St Peter's Hospitals.

Many men suffering abuse at the hands of their partners think they're to blame, that they're weak. That is not the case. We are here for you. We are the Mankind Initiative, and we have been helping men escape from domestic

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1: From the Sky News Centre at 6, Keir Starmer's right-hand man Darren Jones has shut down any speculation he'll challenge Andy Burnham for the Labour leadership. He's confirmed he won't be standing in the race.
2: Andy Burnham is going to be the next Prime Minister, and if there was a contest of Labour Party members, he would win. So the question for me is, what would the benefit be to the country and to the party of a leadership contest?
1: He insists a reassuring conversation with the newly elected Makerfield MP swayed his decision. Mr Burnham's the only known candidate so far. Hundreds of schools will either close early or not open at all ahead of a red warning for extreme heat taking effect for only the second ever time. Almost all of Wales and huge areas of England already fall under an amber alert. Temperatures could near 40 degrees Celsius, which would comfortably pass June's record of 35.6 set in 1976. Liz Bentley is head of the Royal Meteorological Society.
3: As we go into future decades, as our climate continues to warm, what we feel is actually extreme now. It's going to be seen as quite cool summers. You know, the temperatures that we're having at the moment will be actually seen as quite cool.
1: The largest maternity investigation in NHS history is expected to reveal later widespread failings in the avoidable harm and deaths of babies. More than 2,500 cases have been reviewed at Nottingham University hospitals. To sport, and England's World Cup tie against Ghana ended goalless last night, though they're still all but guaranteed to progress to the last 32. In the same group, Croatia beat Panama 1-0. Elsewhere, Colombia got past the Democratic Republic of Congo 1-0. Portugal thrashed Uzbekistan 5-0. And tonight, Scotland hope to book their place when they face Brazil in Miami. Meanwhile, Gianni Infantino insists FIFA doesn't make $1 more in revenue from hydration breaks. The organisation's president admits broadcasters may be cashing in from ads, though. And there may be an extra perk to doing the office coffee run. A study's found walking for 5 minutes every hour is enough to offset the health harms from sitting down. That's the latest. I'm Chris Milligan.
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0: Hey, it's Jordan, Chris and Sean from Capital Breakfast, and we just wanted to say a huge congratulations to Radio Way on 60 years of keeping St. Peter's and Ashford hospitals entertained.
1: Yes!
0: That's amazing!

Asian people are up to 3 times more likely than white people to need an organ transplant. And that's a fact. 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
1: From the Sky News Centre at 7, Sir Keir Starmer's right-hand man, Darren Jones, has ruled himself out of the Labour leadership race. He says he's been reassured by the only current candidate, the new MP and ex-mayor, Andy Burnham.
2: My last conversation with Andy Burnham was to say, look, MPs are asking me to stand. I'm not going to, but they're asking me to stand for a reason, and that's because they want you to set out more about your economic policy. And we talked then a lot about what he was thinking on the economy and what my thoughts were on that.
1: If no challenger comes forward, Mr. Burnham could be Prime Minister by next month. Sir Keir made his resignation announcement on Monday. Hundreds of schools have closed and some people are being urged to work from home ahead of a rare red weather warning taking effect. Temperatures are expected to reach almost 40 degrees in some areas of England and Wales. The findings of the largest maternity inquiry in NHS history are being published later. The report into Nottingham University hospitals involves nearly 2,500 families following allegations of avoidable harm to mothers and babies. To sport now, and England midfielder Jude Bellingham insists there are no worries despite them being held to a goalless draw by Ghana at the World Cup.
3: It's amazing to be able to play so early a strong opponent from Africa who pose completely different threats, and you saw that today. It was tough to break them down, but part of the beautiful thing of the World Cup is that you get to play against styles of play that you don't normally get to play against, and it'll stand us in good stead going into the rest of the tournament for sure.
1: Thomas Tuchel's team remain top of the group and all but qualified for the knockout stages. In their group, Croatia got past Panama 1-0. Elsewhere, Colombia beat Democratic Republic of Congo 1-0, while Portugal thrashed Uzbekistan 5-0. Tonight, Scotland take on Brazil. Three leading high street fashion brands have had adverts banned over misleading statements about sustainability. Adidas, Calvin Klein and Uniqlo all used the word recycled to market their products without evidence. And finally, the Celebrity Traitors has topped the list of popular game shows at this year's Trick Awards in London. Adolescence was named Best Drama. That's the latest. I'm Chris Milligan.
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0: 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It's totally anonymous, and your identity will remain secret, even to us. Crime Stoppers, just tell us what you know, not who you are. 0800 555 111.
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This is Dr. Ben Spencer, the MP for Runnymede and Weybridge, wishing all listeners and all the volunteers involved in Radio Way a big, well done and congratulations. 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
1: From the Sky News Centre at 8, Andy Burnham's taken a step closer to getting the keys to Downing Street after a potential rival says he won't stand in the Labour leadership race. Close ally of Sir Keir Starmer, Darren Jones, says he's been reassured by the Makerfield MP's economic policies. Minister Catherine Atkinson's been asked whether she's backing the former mayor of Greater Manchester.
2: I would absolutely back Andy to be leader, but I am conscious that we have got a Prime Minister in Keir Starmer who has always been putting the country first. I think that's what he was seeking to do in the decision that he took and what he continues to do.
1: Hundreds of schools are either shut today or closing early because of the hot weather. Record-breaking June temperatures are expected, with rare red extreme heat alerts covering areas of England and Wales. The biggest ever NHS maternity investigations expected to find failures at every level contributed to babies and families suffering harm in Nottingham. The reviews looked at around 2,500 cases. Kim Errington was one of the first campaigners to raise the alarm after her child Teddy died when he was a day old.
3: Healthy babies don't just die. Getting the actual answers was an absolute mission.
1: Watchdogs banned ads from Adidas, Calvin Klein and Uniqlo for using the word recycled without evidence. The brands deny, implying it referred to whole products, not just some materials. Sport now, and England manager Thomas Tuchel says they weren't clinical enough in their goalless draw with Ghana at the World Cup, but the Group L leaders are almost certainly through to the round of 32.
4: It's not the first football match where you maybe need a deflected shot or mistake of the opponent. They just didn't do a mistake, so it was a difficult one.
1: Elsewhere, Croatia beat Panama 1-0, Portugal thrashed Uzbekistan 5-0, and Colombia are into the last 32 after beating DR Congo 1-0. And Lando Norris says it's surreal to meet his waxwork in Madame Tussauds in London. It'll be on public display from next Tuesday. That's the latest. I'm Chris Milligan.
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1: The Surrey Surgical Centre at Ashford and St Peter's Hospital NHS Foundation Trust has been successfully accredited for delivering high standards in clinical and operational practice as part of a national quality assessment scheme just 14 months after opening. The scheme, run by NHS England's Get It Right First Time programme in collaboration with the Royal College of Surgeons of England and supported by the Royal College of Anaesthetists, assess surgical hubs across a framework of standards to help hubs deliver faster access to some of the most common surgical procedures, such as cataract surgery and hip replacements. It also seeks to assure patients about the high standards of clinical care. The Surrey Surgical Centre has been accredited for its orthopaedic planned care, recognising that the hub is working to a defined set of clinical and operational standards on the patient pathway, staff and training, clinical governance and outcomes, facilities and ring fencing, and utilisation and productivity. The Surrey Surgical Centre provides increased capacity for elective orthopaedic procedures, including hip and knee replacement surgery, and the service is a collaboration between Ashford and St Peter's Hospitals, NHS Foundation Trust, the Royal Surrey NHS Foundation Trust, and the Surrey and Sussex Healthcare NHS Trust, with NHS Surrey and Sussex Integrated Care Board, and has been developed to provide additional surgical resources to benefit the people of Surrey. Louise Stead, Group Chief Executive of Ashford and St Peter's Hospital and Royal Surrey NHS Foundation Trust, said this accreditation recognises the strength of the Surrey Surgical Centre and the consistent standards our teams are delivering. This achievement is a testament to the skill, commitment and teamwork of colleagues across the service and reflects a clear focus on safe, efficient care and improved outcomes for patients.
0: Hospital Watch

This is Dr. Ben Spencer, MP for Runnymede and Weybridge, popping to Radio Way and thanking all the staff and volunteers at Ashford and St. Peter's Hospital, NHS Foundation Trust, in all you do in supporting our local patients.

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1: Congratulations to Group Director of Strategy, Chris Attu, who has been appointed an Honorary Professor at the University of Surrey's School of Medicine. Chris works across both Ashford and St Peter's Hospital and Royal Surrey NHS Foundation Trusts. The new position with the University reflects his contribution to strengthening the partnership between the institution and the Trusts, particularly in advancing collaboration across clinical practice, research and education. In his new role, Chris will support joint initiatives and further deepen the strategic relationship between the organisations. He's recently supported joint grant applications, the development of shared governance and collaboration forums, and hopes to establish a shared research list to enhance joint working. Chris joined Royal Surrey in October 2024 and Ashford and St Peter's Hospital in June 2025, having previously held senior strategic positions at the Royal Free London and South London and Maudsley NHS Foundation Trust. He has spent most of his career in the NHS, initially working as a psychologist in general hospital settings before moving into senior roles, leading commercial, workforce, organisational development and research projects locally, regionally and nationally. Chris said, "Honoured to receive this appointment, the relationship between our trusts and the university is a vital driver of innovation, workforce development and high quality research. I look forward to deepening our collaboration and supporting joint programmes that will have direct benefit to patients and staff."

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1: From the Sky News Centre at 9, Keir Starmer's right-hand man, Darren Jones, has shut down any speculation he'll challenge Andy Burnham for the Labour leadership. He's confirmed he won't be standing in the race.
2: Andy Burnham is going to be the next Prime Minister, and if there was a contest of Labour Party members, he would win. So right. The question for me is, what would the benefit be to the country and to the party of a leadership contest?
1: He insists a reassuring conversation with the newly elected Makerfield MP swayed his decision. Mr. Burnham's the only known candidate so far. Network Rail's warning of significant disruption as services could run slower to lower the risk from heat-related issues on the tracks. A rare red weather warning's come into force shortly across parts of England and Wales, with schools shutting earlier or closed today. A major review into possible failings in maternity care at hospitals in Nottingham will be published later. It's looked at the cases of around 2,500 families. Natalie Cosgrove is a medical negligence lawyer.
3: I'm still being contacted by families who suspect that their care has been substandard over the last 12 months, and therefore there is definitely work to do. This is not the end. This is just the family's voices being recognised.
1: A 14-year-old boy is being questioned on suspicion of murder in South Wales. The body of a girl who was the same age was discovered in Blina on Monday. To sport now, and England manager Thomas Tuchel has dismissed suggestions his side's goalless draw with Ghana was a World Cup wake-up call. The result leaves them virtually assured of a place in the knockout rounds. Arsenal's Eberechi Eze says Ghana were tough opponents.
4: They were very solid, very compact. They made it difficult for us at times. We controlled a lot of the game and unfortunately not to score.
1: Elsewhere, Portugal beat Uzbekistan 5-0. There were also wins for Croatia and Colombia. And Gianni Infantino insists FIFA doesn't make $1 more in revenue from hydration breaks. The organisation's president admits broadcasters may be cashing in from the ads, though. That's the latest. I'm Chris Milligan.
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You can now reach us on WhatsApp on 01932 87 44 33. Got a song request or shout out? Just send us a message and we'll make it happen. 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

0: from his bedroom, from his bedroom. And everybody's calling me, but my phone don't work and his phone don't work and his...
1: I'm a use-by date. You'll find me on foods that go off quickly, like fresh meat. 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

Did you know, percussive maintenance is the technical term for hitting something until it works. Pirates used to wear eye patches on one eye during the day so that they could see better at night with that same eye. Cats don't meow to each other, they meow to get the attention of humans.

0: She sings and she dances. She entertains. She laughs a lot. And she is music and rhythm, the total package. In a word, she is bewitching. 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It would be so, so silly to miss it.
1: 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And this is Alan Dedicote, the National Lottery's voice of the Bulls and the voice of Strictly Come Dancing, wishing all the listeners and all the volunteers involved in Radio Way a very big well done. Congratulations, guys. Keep up the good work.
2: Winding the clock to yesteryear. 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
1: Did you know the fear of being away from your phone is called nomophobia? 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
1: From the Sky News Centre at 10, a rare Met Office red warning for extreme heat's taken effect in parts of England and Wales for just the second time on record. Temperatures could reach close to 40 degrees Celsius. Hundreds of schools are closed and trains cancelled. Experts warn of particular health risks among the vulnerable. But the hot weather's not stopping these toddlers.
2: I like it summer hot.
3: I said that.
4: So you're telling me this isn't summer hot right now?
2: No. Nope.
4: How hot do you want it to get then?
2: Summer really hot! Like fire hot!
1: Oldham, Bradford, Keighley and London have been named as the first local investigation areas in a national grooming gangs inquiry. Anna Bates has more.
5: Accountability hearings will begin this year with individuals and institutions compelled to explain what they did or didn't do to protect children from being sexually abused. The first phase will focus on why previously identified lessons didn't lead to change. The inquiry will then consider whether areas like Rochdale and Telford have implemented recommendations from past investigations. Tech companies' understanding of their role in exploitation will also be looked at. A victims and survivors charter has also been published.
1: Keir Starmer's right-hand man, Darren Jones, has confirmed he won't challenge Andy Burnham to the Labour leadership. If no one comes forward, the newly elected Makerfield MP could be Prime Minister by next month. A major review into Nottingham's maternity services is expected to find failures at every level when it's published later. Senior midwife Donna Ockenden's led the biggest investigation of its kind in NHS history. Sport and England's manager Thomas Tuchel insists his side weren't overconfident ahead of facing Ghana in the World Cup last night. His team were left frustrated by a goalless draw, which leaves them on the verge of qualifying for the last 32. And finally, just 5 minutes walk around an hour's apparently enough to offset the harms of sitting down. A large study's found it also boosted moods and reduced fatigue. That's the latest. I'm Chris Milligan.
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got some exciting news. You can now reach us on WhatsApp on 01932 87 44 33. Got a song request or shout out? Just send us a message and we'll make it happen. 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
1: Louise Stead, Group Chief Executive of Ashford and St Peter's and Royal Surrey Hospitals NHS Foundation Trust, has once again been named by the Health Service Journal as one of the top 50 Trust Chief Executives in England. This marks the fourth consecutive year that Louise has earned her place on the prestigious list of healthcare leaders. Louise has been Chief Executive of Royal Surrey for the past 8 years, during which time she has led the Trust to be rated as outstanding by the Care Quality Commission. In 2025, she stepped into the role of Group Chief Executive, expanding her leadership to include Ashford and St Peter's Hospital NHS Foundation Trust. Jos Bigmore, Group Chair, said, "Being recognised in the top 50 Chief Executives for four consecutive years is a significant achievement for Louise and a testament to her exceptional leadership, strategic vision and sustained dedication." Louise has an MSc in professional practice and is a visiting professor at the University of Surrey and specialist advisor to the Care Quality Commission, participating in well-led reviews at other NHS trusts. She also chairs the Surrey and Sussex Cancer Alliance and co-chairs the National Cancer Alliance Leadership Forum. She is also the acute provider partner member of the NHS Surrey and Sussex Integrated Care Board. And earlier this year, Louise was also invited to join a new national Maternity and Neonatal Task Force, which is chaired by the Health and Social Care Secretary.
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1: 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Humpback whales can sing non-stop for 20 hours. Nightingales can remember over 200 different songs. The fastest known muscle in nature is found in the throats of songbirds. And it's impossible to hum whilst holding your nose.

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1: From the Sky News Centre at 11, hundreds of schools are closed as a red danger to life extreme heat warning takes effect across parts of England and Wales. There's disruption on the trains. Temperatures could hit close to 40 degrees Celsius. People are being warned they face fines for sitting with the aircon on in stationary cars. There are increased health risks, particularly among the vulnerable. Some people in South East London opted for an early morning swim.
2: I've got a two-year-old, and it's definitely like the nights, obviously, kind of the sleep is definitely impacted.
3: Because of the heat wave, it's going to be much easier to look after your kids at home if it's very hot at school.
4: The contrast between winter and summer is horrendous.
1: Oldham, Bradford and Keighley and London have been named as the first local investigation areas in a national grooming gangs inquiry. Individuals and institutions will have to explain what they did or didn't do to protect children from being sexually abused. The biggest ever NHS maternity investigations expected to find failures at every level contributed to babies and families suffering harm in Nottingham. The reviews looked at around 2,500 cases. Kim Errington was one of the first campaigners to raise the alarm after her child Teddy died when he was a day old.
5: I always felt that something was wrong. You know, healthy babies don't just die. Getting the actual answers was an absolute mission.
1: A murder investigation's been launched after a man's body was found during a summer solstice event in the Peak District. The 26-year-old was discovered at Nine Ladies Stone Circle in Stanton. Andy Burnham's route to Downing Street appears clearer after Darren Jones ruled himself out of the race to become Labour leader. Meanwhile, former minister under Tony Blair, James Purnell, has confirmed he's likely to become Mr. Burnham's chief of staff. And F1 champion Lando Norris says it's surreal to meet his waxwork in Madame Tussauds in London. It will be on public display from next Tuesday. That's the latest. I'm Chris Milligan.
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6: Request it. Hear it. Love it. All aboard. Your musical journey is about to begin.

hope that cheered everybody up after that dreadful run of news stories. Oh dear, happy days. Well, you almost got a very different tune at the beginning of the programme this week. I stumbled across a 7-minute version of All By Myself by Eric Carmen, and it had a fantastic classical arrangement in the middle, and I thought, shall I play it, shan't I play it? No, it's a bit of a sad song, but I thought, well, while I'm at it, let's listen to some other tracks on this album. And that was the opening track to his Eric Carmen album. It was called Sunrise. The album got to number 58 in 1975, and yeah, what a great track. So that was a good discovery. And as I always say, or most weeks say, it's what the show is all about, discovering new, old music. This is the Album Archive. This is Clive Stevens, and I've got another 24 tracks coming your way over the next hour and 52 minutes, roughly. We've got all our usual features. We've got some music news, birthdays, artists born on this day, album of the week with my AI assistant Archie. We've got some album chart from 56 years ago this week. We've got our mystery musician, lots of clues to the mystery musician throughout the program, and track stack as well. So let's do the next one. What should I do next? I know. Some music news. So apparently Hardly Strictly Bluegrass will mark its 25th anniversary celebrations with an all-star benefit concert honoring Steve Earle on the 1st of October this year at the Masonic in San Francisco, ahead of the festival's annual 3-day event in the Golden Gate Park. That sounds like a great event. If it's outdoors, imagine trying to do that here if it was outdoors. Earl is a 3-time Grammy Award winner and one of the defining figures of Americana music, it says here. He's appeared at every Hardly Strictly Bluegrass Festival since 2002, and among the performers announced for this year, Emmylou Harris and Jackson Browne. So I thought, yeah, let's play some Steve Earle. I don't think I've ever played Steve Earle on any programme I've done here on Radio A since 1990, so yeah, let's put that to rights.

As you might have guessed, that was Hillbilly Highway from Steve Earle's 1986 album, Guitar Town. Birthdays, artists born on this day over the years. We got three born on this day in 1944. Chris Wood, the founding member of Traffic, guitarist Jeff Beck, and Arthur Brown, the rock singer, Crazy World of Arthur Brown and all that. 1945, singer-songwriter Colin Blunstone, who doesn't live a million miles away from here at Radio Way Towers, and he's still doing concerts. 1947, Mick Fleetwood, the drummer, of course, and co-founder of Fleetwood Mac. 1949, John Ilsley, the bass guitarist of Dire Straits. 1957, Terence Wilson, vocalist with UB40. Andy McCluskey, 1959, from electronic music band OMD. I saw at Hampton Court a couple of Fridays ago, and they were excellent as usual. And 1961, Kurt Smith from Tears for Fears. So which one of those have I gone for? Let's have a traffic jam, shall we?

0: Recorded in 1968. That sounded great on my headphones. What about at your end? Feeling All Right from Traffic's number 9 album called Traffic. So, that was because Chris Wood, the founding member of band Traffic, was born on this day in 1944. Well, born on the 2nd of October 1951 is this week's mystery musician. That's the first clue. Born on the 2nd of October 1951. If you think you know from that, then well done. You know your mystery musician. Studio at radioway.org. 5 other clues to come throughout the programme. Coming up next, we've got our album of the week, as picked by Archie the Archivist.
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3: Radio A. Archie's album of the week is Year of the Cat, Al Stewart's 7th of 16 from 1976. Al was born in Scotland in 1945. He lived close to Robert Fripp, who gave him guitar lessons. In the mid-60s he played in local beat group The Sabres. He was influenced by Dylan. He became MC at folk club Les Cousins, where Van Morrison, Cat Stevens and Paul Simon also played. His first single for Decca wasn't a success, but his reputation grew. He signed for CBS and made Bedsitter Images in 1967. His second album, Love Chronicles, in 1969 has a side-long title track detailing his love life. It also features Jimmy Page and John Paul Jones of Led Zepp and was Album of the Year in Melody Maker. In 1970 he played at the very first Glastonbury Festival to around 1,000 hippies. He released album Orange in 1972 and Past, Present and Future in 1973. Both albums were produced by John Anthony. Alan Parsons was brought in for Modern Times in 1975 and has better production. He signed to RCA for Year of the Cat in 1976 with better songs and arrangements. Rennick again on guitar, Cockney Rebels Stuart Elliott on drums and bassist George Ford. It starts with Lord Grenville, an historical song with a beautiful string arrangement by Andrew Powell, who, with Parsons, would soon go on to start the Alan Parsons Project. Rennick's guitar is to the fore on this track. The album is almost as much about the production and arrangements as it is about the songs, which are largely of high quality. On the Border, oddly not a big hit single, didn't chart in the UK, but is his catchiest yet. Midas Shadow has an even more easygoing keyboard sound and a bossa nova type beat. Sand in Your Shoes and If It Doesn't Come Naturally Leave It are both good sing-along songs. Al's voice could be described as original with a good range. Side 2 has Flying Sorcery, a pretty tune followed by Broadway Hotel. This is more dramatic and a beautiful violin accompaniment. It also has one of the best tunes with lyrics about love shenanigans in a hotel. One Stage Before is built on synth sounds and reminds Archie of future Alan Parsons Project tracks. A lovely production with a corking guitar solo. The album ends with the title track, possibly the only track many would know. It's a 7-minute epic which floats on another dreamy tune and ebbs and flows through various sections for acoustic and electric guitar plus sax. This album was Stewart's peak, reaching 38 in the UK. He almost repeated its success with Time Passages in 1978 with songs that are almost as strong. Its title track has a similar epic feel, plus Life in Dark Water is quality. Last Days of the Century from 1988 is an enjoyable album too, with the typical 80s production. Down in the Cellar in the Year 2000 is an album about his love of his 3,000 bottle wine cellar, costing him half of his earnings. His last album was in 2008 and played his farewell tour in 2025. Year of the Cat was his peak. Top tracks are Year of the Cat, One Stage Before, and this one, Broadway Hotel.

Thanks for that, Archie. Year of the Cat, a number 38 album for Al Stewart in 1976. That was Broadway Hotel. And we'll have another track from that album at the beginning of the second hour. It's time for our first top 30 album chart rundown. This first one is from 1980. Number 30, One Step Beyond Madness. The Great Rock and Roll Swindle original soundtrack at 29, down to 28. Status Quo's 12 gold bars. Killer Watts, Various Artists, is at 27. At 26, Champagne and Roses, more Various Artists. Rose Royce, Greatest Hits, is at 25. 21 at 33 is Elton John at 24. Yeah, that was confusing. 23 is Diana Ross. King of the Road, Boxcar Willie, is at 22. 21, Chain Lightning, Don McLean. And at 20, Sometimes When We Touch, Cleo Lane and James Galway. The Up Escalator, Graham Park and The Rumour at 19. The Average White Band, Shine, is at 18. At 17, Regatta de Blanc, The Police. 16, Genesis and Duke. The Magic of Boney M is at 15. New Entry at 14. Uprising, Bob Marley and the Wailers. Ready and Willing, Whitesnake, is at 13. And at 12, Magic Reggae, more Various Artists. And at 11, Off the Wall, Michael Jackson. Sky 2 is down to number 10. 9, Defector, Steve Hackett. The Beat, Just Can't Stop It, is at 8. At 7, Me, Myself, I, Joan Armour Trading. At 6, McCartney 2, Paul McCartney. And at 5, New Entry, Sade, Bob Dylan. 4 is The Photos from Photos. Various Artists, Hot Wax, is at 3. Peter Gabriel 3 is at number 2. And at number 1, we have Roxy Music and Flesh and Blood. It's a track from the album called Oh Yeah.

0: Unmistakable voice there of Joni Mitchell and a track called Conversation from an album that was in the album charts this week in 1970 called Ladies of the Canyon, and it was sitting at number 8. And before that, we had the number 1 album from this week in 1980, Roxy Music's Flesh and Blood, and that track was called Oh Yeah, which was a number 5 single. We're going to have a little look at bands on tour in just a moment, but first we need the second clue to this week's mystery musician. Apparently he used to go to nightclubs to see bands like Cream and Manfred Mann that influenced his music. He went to nightclubs to see bands like Cream and Manfred Mann, which influenced his music. Studio at radioway.org. And if you think you know the answer to that, it's time for this.
1: She sings and she dances. She entertains. She laughs a lot. And she is music and rhythm, the total package. In a word, she is bewitching. That is Maria Lopiano on Saturday mornings, 9 a.m. to 11 a.m. here on Radio Way. It would be so, so silly to miss it.

There's been a cover band knocking around for a while. I keep seeing it. Should go and see them, really. Rumours of Fleetwood Mac are going to be appearing at the Wickham Swan Theatre. David Gray is going to be at the Villa Marina on the Isle of Man. Elvis Costello is appearing at the Glasgow Royal Concert Hall. At the Salisbury City Hall this week, you'll see Suzanne Vega. Rick Astley is appearing at the Llangollen Pavilion. Paul Weller at the Custom House Square in Belfast, but I've gone for Billy Ocean, and he's going to be at the Cannock Chase Forest in a place called Rugeley. I should have looked that out. I've got no idea where that is. But yeah, you might hear him sing this.

That was a number three album, Tear Down These Walls, from 1988. Billy Ocean, who's going to be appearing at some strange place I've never heard of. And that was Soon As You're Ready. Coming up soon, we've got Track Stack. I'm going to be playing three, possibly four this week. Tracks in a row, you've got to work out the link. So, yeah, prepare for that. Soon as you're ready, I guess. Right, albums released on this day. 1973, Diana Ross, Touch Me in the Morning, 82. Oingo Boingo, Nothing to Fear. 1987, Marillion, Clutching at Straws. A year later, in 88, Robert Palmer, Heavy Nova. 1990, The Manic Street Preachers, New Art Riot. Fleetwood Mac, Shrine, 69, also in the same year, 1990. And then Natalie Cole, Snowfall on the Sahara. I have to say, I've been tempted by Oingo Boingo because I've never heard this artist. This is a track from his Nothing to Fear album from 1982. It's a risk, but let's do it. Didn't need me to tell you it was from the 80s.

0: No. Shades of talking heads there, wasn't there? Oingo, I was probably pronouncing this wrong. Oingo, Boingo, Oingo, Boingo. Who knows? Well, they do probably. 1982, as I say, that was Whole Day Off from the album Nothing to Fear, which was released on this day in 1982. Yeah, mystery musician, clue number three. He learned to sing and play simultaneously by listening to records at 78 RPM. He learned to sing and play simultaneously by listening to records at 78 RPM. For those of you of a different generation to me, there was the old-fashioned vinyl and standard speeds of 33 and 45, but they used to do 78 as well back in the day. So, yeah, 78 RPM. That must have been... Why would you choose to do that? But obviously, it's done him no harm whatsoever. All would be revealed at the end of the second hour. Track Stack is next.
1: But first, have a drink. Stop now. Whatever you're doing, it's time to rehydrate and have a sup. It doesn't matter if it's water, juice, coffee, tea, as long as you take a sip. We all need to drink more. Dehydration causes fatigue, reduced concentration, irritability, constipation, urinary tract infections, headaches or dizziness. So go on, take a drink and feel so much better.
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0: So you're going to get three, possibly four tracks, depending on the time, to try and work out what the link is between the tracks. It's just a one word out of each song title is the link this week. It's pretty difficult. So, yeah, you need to get your thinking caps on. And, yeah, all will be revealed at the end of the third or the fourth track. We're starting off with a band called Prefab Sprout from their Steve McQueen album, which got to number 21 in 1985. And, yeah, use Shazam if you need to.

0: It's quite a long explanation, this week's track stack. So I'm going to let you know after the news, if that's okay, which is up next.
1: Album Archive Special wishes to apologise, but there will be a delay in our musical journey while the driver takes a short break. We will be back underway in 2 minutes.
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3: Centre at midday. A major investigation into maternity services in Nottingham's found more than 500 mothers and babies died or suffered potentially avoidable harm. The Ockenden Review says there were failures to recognise and escalate when patients' health deteriorated. A poor workplace culture prevented staff from speaking up. Sarah and Jack Hawkins' daughter's death in 2016 could have been avoided.
4: It was absolutely brutal. You know, when your baby dies, you go home with an empty car seat, but my body had still given birth.
5: There aren't really words to describe that moment in our lives.
3: Health Secretary James Murray says immediate change is needed.
6: What we're going to do as a government is take all of the recommendations from this report today, and rather than those recommendations being accepted and then sitting on a shelf, all those recommendations will go into a task force that I am chairing, and which will, by the end of this year, produce a comprehensive action plan to make change happen.
3: Nottingham University Hospital NHS Trust's apologise, says it's made improvements, but there's more to do. In other news, a red danger to life extreme heat warnings kicked in for parts of England and Wales. Hundreds of schools are closed and trains are either delayed or cancelled. Temperatures could climb close to 40 degrees Celsius. A national grooming gangs inquiry will investigate Oldham, Bradford and Keighley and London first. It will question what police, councils, health services, social care and schools did or didn't do to protect children from sexual abuse. British Transport Police say it's now working with passengers to return property from a train crash near Bedford. Officers say it's been safely moved to a secure East Midlands Railway storage facility. Sir Keir Starmer's right-hand man Darren Jones has ruled himself out of the Labour leadership race. He says he's been reassured by the only current candidate, the new MP and ex-mayor Andy Burnham. And there may be extra perks to doing the office coffee run. A study's found walking for 5 minutes every hour is enough to offset the health harms from sitting down. That's the latest. I'm Chris Milligan.
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1: Welcome back to the Album Archive on Radio Way. Apologies again for the delay. We are pleased to inform you that we are back on schedule and back on the right track too with this absolute corker from our Album of the Week.

So that was the second track from Arch's album of the week, Year of the Cats, as I said, number 38 album from this week in 1976, and that was One Stage Before. If you haven't heard the album, I can thoroughly recommend it, and as Archie said, the production is top draw, and you can really hear the title track of the album, Year of the Cat, in all its splendour. I have played it on the show before, that's why I sort of picked some different tracks to share with you this week. Okay, let's backtrack to Trackstack. Just before the news, we ran out of time. I was going to play a fourth track by the Rolling Stones called Fortune Teller. But we heard, in this order, Prefab Sprout and Bonnie. Then we heard Chuck Berry, Memphis, Tennessee. Then we heard Chris Rea, Just One of Those Days. And then, as I said, would have played Fortune Teller by the Rolling Stones. So what I wanted was one word out of each of those song titles, which you would find on the back of World Cup player footballers for the tournament that's going on at the moment. So you've got Elijah Just, or Joost, who plays for New Zealand. Ang Yeon Bonnie, who plays for the Ivory Coast. Memphis Depay, the Netherlands. And Quinton Fortune for South Africa. As I said, it was really difficult this week. Last week it was easy. It was the World Cup hosting nations. I'm not sure I'm going to be able to think of a World Cup category for the next two or three weeks. But I think I'll just stick to two in a row. So I don't expect anybody to have got that. But once I hit on an idea, I'll run with it. And can't let it go. That was this week's Track Stack. Hope you enjoyed the music. On to an album that was released 40 years ago in June 1986. It was a soundtrack album for the film Labyrinth, and it was by David Bowie. And it says here, the album remains one of the most enduring entries in his catalogue, bridging his commercial 1980s peak with his work in film and helping transform a box office disappointment into a multi-generation cultural phenomenon. I'm not sure I've seen the film. I definitely haven't heard the album, so that's one of the reasons why I picked this, so we could have a little listen. David Bowie was cast in the film as the enigmatic Goblin King Jareth. So, I think I've seen little bits of the film, but certainly not all of it. So, yeah, let's play the opening titles, which is the first track on this Labyrinth soundtrack album.

Perhaps the rest of the album's worth a listen. The soundtrack to Labyrinth, and that was by David Bowie and Trevor Jones, who I think was playing keys, and that was the opening titles to that film from 1986. Some music news now, and Midyear has returned with his first album of original material since 2014's Fragile. It's going to be a double album, and it's called A Man of Two Worlds. The record is now available, and it arrives after a period in which, it says here, the Scottish musician, songwriter and producer focused largely on touring rather than recording. Structured as a two-part work, the album presents 8 instrumental tracks under the banner of World 1 Music and 8 vocal songs in World 2 Songs, reflecting 2 distinctive sides of Midyear's creative process. Well, we're going to go back to his creative processes from 1985 and play a track which I think you might be familiar with from his number 2 album called The Gift.

0: Mature, That Certain Smile, a number 28 single from 1985. New album sounds interesting. 8 instrumentals, splendid. Not enough instrumentals to the pound these days. I'll be checking that out for sure. Clue number 4 to this week's mystery musician. He formed a band in 1977 and launched a solo career in 1985. He formed a band in 1977 and launched a solo career 8 years later in 1985. Who is it? Studio at radioway.org. Some more cracking music coming your way very soon.
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0: Now, we all know that it's extremely hot at the moment, and this week is probably going to break the record temperatures from 1976. I remember it well because I was a scout back then, and we had a scout camp at Pentonhook Farm in Staines by the river. And we were sharing the campsite with a Swedish group we'd met the year before in Switzerland, and it was so hot. It was so hot. And it didn't help that the Cubs decided they wanted to try and break a Guinness Book of Record by cooking the world's longest sausage. And they dug this massive trench and lit the fire. And so not only did we have the hot, scorching sun, we were out in the open with loads of smoke and heat from the flames. But the sausage tasted pretty good. It seemed to go down very well. But yeah, it's going to be scorching this week with record temperatures. And apparently there's been a change in the rules, which has been confirmed for the Harry Styles shows this week, with concerns about this heat. But usually water bottles aren't allowed inside the arenas, but they're going to relax that rule because of the temperatures expected this week. And but they won't be allowed to bring in metal or hard plastic water bottles. They will now be allowed to bring metal or hard plastic water bottles, which can be refilled at taps around the various venues. So, smart move. So, with that in mind, thought I'd play a track which Pat Benatar covered. I can't quite imagine Pat Benatar listening to Smokey, but there we go. She must have found out about the track somehow. And this is from their 1977 album Bright Lights and Back Alleys, and it's called In the Heat of the Night.

Bright Lights and Back Alleys is an excellent album. There's some great tracks on there. One or two not so great, but mostly a really worthwhile listen. So, yeah, Smokey, In the Heat of the Night from 1977. Yeah, it was a warm one, wasn't it, last night? Okay, let's do our second album chart rundown, shall we? This time it's from this week in 1989. Number 30, we've got Kylie Minogue, of course. Life is a Dance, the remix project, Chaka Khan, at 29. At 28, Green by R.E.M. Colm Wilkinson, Stage Heroes, is at 27. And Blast, Holly Johnson, at 26. Pop Art, Transvision Vamp, at 25. 24, Good to Be Back, Natalie Cole. Tone Lock, Locked After Dark, 23. 22, Tin Machine Album. 21, Avalon Sunset, Van Morrison. And at number 20, The Essential Domingo, Placido Domingo, of course. Gloria Estefan and the Miami Sound Machine are at 19 with Anything For You. Inner City Paradise is down to 18. Also down is Madonna's Like A Prayer at 17. Up to 16, Everything The Bangles. The Raw and The Cooked, Fine Young Cannibals at 15. At 14, A New Flame, Simply Red. And Step Into The Shadows from The Shadows is at number 13. 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When the World Knows Your Name, Deacon Blue at 11, down to 10. Don't Be Cruel, Bobby Brown. Stevie Nicks, The Other Side of the Mirror, down to 9. Up to 8, Appetite for Destruction, Guns N' Roses. Watermark, Enya, is at 7. And at 6, Past Present, Clannad, top 5. Miracle, The Queen. 4 is Club Classics, Volume 1, Soul to Soul. Naina Cherry, Raw Like Sushi, is at 3. 10 Good Reasons, Jason Donovan's at 2. And at number 1, we've got Paul McCartney album called Flowers in the Dirt.

0: Shania Twain and Love Gets Me Every Time from the album Come On Over, which is at number 4 in the album charts this week back in 1999. It's released in 1997, but yeah, back in the album charts, and that was our only track from the 90s this week. It's how it goes, you know, it's the luck of the draw. I know it's billed as 60s, 70s, 80s and 90s, and yeah, Shania Twain helping me to keep that promise. Before that, Paul McCartney and his number 1 album Flowers in the Dirt, which was at number 1 this week in 1989, and it was his 7th UK number 1 solo album, and we heard this one, a single that got to 18 in the singles charts. We're going to play Music Map next. If you have access in to the internet, thumbs up, just have a little search for the words Music Map, and you'll come across a not very interesting website, but crucially, there's a little box in the middle for you to type in an artist or a band and then hit the enter button. And then what happens is lots of other bands and artists will appear and it'll all eventually settle. And the ones that are closest to the one that you entered means that possibly, and I use that word advisedly, possibly you'll like the music from these other artists as well. So each week I put in the artist of Archie's album of the week, which was Al Stewart. It's come up with an artist I have never. I haven't got a clue. So I always like to explore new artists here on this program. And we'll be hearing from a guy called Greg Keane, K-I-H-N, from an album called Citizen Keane. See what he did there, from 1985. But first, I have to tell you about mystery musician Clue number 5. He sold over 100 million records as a solo artist and band member. He sold over 100 million records as a solo artist and band member. If you think you know who it is, studio at radioway.org. So we'll be hearing from Greg Keane after these.
1: 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Radio Way. Why not let Roger Manley keep you company this Sunday with his show Mid-Morning Mix, a blend of music and mirth and Roger's charming banter, keeping you up to speed with the news as well as a quick trip to the musicals thrown in for good measure. That's Roger Manley's Mid-Morning Mix every Sunday from 10 till 12.

That was nice, wasn't it? Whenever by Citizen from Citizen Keane album by Greg Keane from 1985. Each week we take a little look at albums that are due to be released or re-released on a website called upcomingvinyl.com. And this week I've picked out an album by Sam Cooke, which originally came out in 1963. And upcomingvinyl.com says, this release is limited to 1,000 copies on orange-coloured vinyl. He is the inventor and true king of soul, recorded this album called Mr. Soul in the same year as Nightbeat, and seems to be a bit more adult with its soulful ballads and taking up most of the album. It goes on to say, a laid-back tempo and rich arrangements lay the foundation for Sam's somewhat melancholy voice, which floats, creating an uplifting spirit that can mend anyone's broken heart. With standards such as Willow Weep For Me, I Wish You Love, and For Sentimental Reasons, Cook shows a quiet, emotive side of himself without losing his keen sense of melody. I think they like it. They also say, had Sam Cooke lived longer, we might have had more music of this rare quality. As it stands, we must make do with the treasures he left behind. Is this one a treasure? Let me know. Studio@radioway.org. And this is a track from that album, Mr. Soul, called All The Way.

0: Fabulous, wonderful arrangement. Yeah, definitely a treasure. You hearing that for the first time as well? It's so good to hear music from artists that we're familiar with, but the songs that we're not. That was All the Way from his album, Mr. Soul, which is due for re-release this week. Originally came out in 1963. Lovely stuff. What are we doing next? Yes, we're going to give you the clue to, the last clue to this week's mystery musician. He's got 17 Grammy Awards and got a Brit Award in 1988 for his album Nothing Like the Sun. He's got 17 Grammy Awards and won a Brit Award in 1988 for his album Nothing Like the Sun. Studio at radioway.org. And we'll be looking at a couple of things that have happened on this day in music over the years and next.
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0: Radio Way. So on this day in 1999, Eric Clapton put 100 of his guitars up for auction at Christie's in New York to raise money for his drug rehab clinic, the Crossroads Center in Antigua. His 1956 Fender Stratocaster named Brownie, which was used to record the electric version of Layla, sold for a record $497,500. Unbelievable. The auction helped raise nearly $5 million for the clinic. And also on this day in 2004, coincidentally, a Fender Stratocaster that Eric Clapton nicknamed Blackie, I think there's a theme going on here, sold at a Christie's auction for, wait for it, $959,500, which worked out at the time as just over £500,000, again in New York, making it the most expensive guitar in the world at the time. The proceeds of this sale went towards Clapton's Crossroads Addiction Clinic, which he founded in 1998. We're going to be playing something from Eric Clapton. There was something on TV. There was a concert. Was it Prince's Trust concert? I think it was 86 that I saw during the week. And you name it, that artist was on stage. Elton John, Tina Turner, Midge Ure, Phil Collins, and Eric Clapton, of course. And Eric Clapton and Tina Turner did a duet which appeared on the August album in 1986. It was called Tearing Us Apart. I'm going to play that after we've heard from the Hollies, because on this day in 1965, yep, we're staying with the 60s, the Hollies were at number one on the UK singles chart with I'm Alive, and it was the first of two UK number ones for the group, who had over 25 other top 40 singles. They originally, apparently, this is interesting, they passed the song to another Manchester band called the Toggery Five, before changing their mind and recording the song, which was written for them by a guy in the States called Clint Ballard Jr. That must have been a bit frustrating. Toggery Five thought, God, this is a great song, looking forward to recording this. And then they changed their minds. Here it is.

That was Eric Clapton and Tina Turner, Tearing Us Apart. He got to number 56 in the singles charts. The album did a lot better, number 3 for August in 1986. Well, that's just about it from me. One more to go, and time for me to reveal this week's mystery musician. I think you probably got it from the last clue. It was, of course, Sting, and the reason I picked Sting is because it's 40 years after Sting's landmark live album, Bring On The Night, was released back in 1986. So well done if you managed to get Sting for this week's mystery musician. This has been the Album Archive. I hope you enjoyed the musical journey of discovery this week. And I'll leave you in the company with a track from that album called Another Day. And if you're in hospital, get well soon now, won't you? Cheerio. Do it all again. Same time next week.

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1: Mind the gap.
0: Do come along for the free ride again at the same time next week.
1: Mind the gap.
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3: From the Sky News Centre at 1, hundreds of mothers and babies died or suffered potentially avoidable harm because of systemic failures in maternity care in Nottingham. The Ockenden Inquiry also highlights that leaders at the NHS Trust knew there were serious issues but failed to take action. Former midwife Donna Ockenden says more than 2,500 families contributed to her review.
4: Their experiences occurred over more than a decade. And yet the themes that run through those experiences, a failure to listen, a failure to investigate, a failure to learn, are hauntingly consistent.
3: Passengers are being urged to avoid non-essential train travel as the hot weather causes disruption. A red weather warning for extreme heat is in force covering parts of England and Wales, with temperatures predicted to climb close to 40 degrees Celsius. British Transport Police says officers are now working with passengers to return property from a train crash near Bedford. One driver was killed and more than 100 people injured on Friday. London, Oldham, Bradford and Keighley are to be the first towns and cities investigated by the Grooming Gangs Inquiry. It will look into how they operated and how police, council, social services and schools responded. England cricket captain Ben Stokes has denied there's a rift between himself and head coach Brendan McCullum.
5: You are allowed to have discussions, you are allowed to have disagreements, but I feel like you need to get those things out there to each other to end up being in a place where you can make a good decision. But me and Brendan, our relationship goes beyond me being captain and him being coach.
3: It's the first time he's spoken since he and teammate Gus Atkinson were suspended following an incident on a night out. Both players have been cleared of any wrongdoing by an independent regulator. They'll now play against New Zealand in tomorrow's crucial third test. And finally, a doctor's tested positive for Ebola in France. They'd reportedly returned from a humanitarian mission in the Democratic Republic of Congo and are now isolating. That's the latest. I'm Chris Milligan.
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0: Andre might think that the biggest impact he'll make this morning will be on his Year 9 class.
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0: By giving blood, you can be there for someone without being there.
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Did you know the United Nations has deemed access to the internet a human right? Marshmallows exist because of sore throats. For centuries, juice from the marshmallow plant has been used in pain relief. In the 1800s, it was mixed with egg whites and sugar for children with sore throats. And the recipe was so tasty that people turned it into a treat called marshmallow.

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2: And now, a throwback oldie.

Did you know barcode scanners actually read the spaces between the black bars, not the black bars themselves? Citizens of Norway only pay half their taxes in November so they can have more money for Christmas. Sea otters hold hands when they sleep so that they don't drift away from each other.

0: Hurry up!
1: Dad, this is the best part! Come on!
0: No, hurry up now!
1: No, this is the... I want to listen to it, okay?
2: Yeah, right. Too late.
3: Sure.
2: Eat this.

0: Whatever the future holds for the world,
1: one thing is certain.
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3: And we're going to have to think carefully
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0: how we produce it,
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0: By 2050,
3: the world will have another 2 billion mouths to feed.
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1: From the Sky News Centre at 2, a former midwife says her review into maternity cares found a toxic culture within Nottingham hospitals while women were not listened to. Donna Ockenden's inquiries found cases where babies died from potentially avoidable things, including oxygen starvation, mismanaged labour and infections. Her reviews examined around 2,500 cases involving claims mothers and babies were failed. Kim Errington was one of the first campaigners to raise the alarm after her child Teddy died when he was a day old.
2: I always felt that something was wrong. You know, healthy babies don't just die. Getting the actual answers was an absolute mission.
1: Sir Keir Starmer's told MPs he's leaving the UK in a better shape than he found it. He's addressed the Commons for the first time since announcing his resignation on Monday. But Conservative leader Kemi Badenoch says Sir Keir's successor will have to deal with the same backbenchers.
3: He U-turned again and again and again to appease them, and now they've abandoned him. And what for? A pair of eyelashes and a black T-shirt.
1: Meanwhile, Andy Burnham looks even more likely to take charge of Labour after Darren Jones confirmed he won't stand against him. Investigators examining a fatal train crash in Bedfordshire on Friday say the driver passed a red signal moments before the collision. Sean Burton died when the train he was driving hit the back of another. A red weather warning for heats caused schools to close and transport issues. We're being warned hot temperatures of up to 40 degrees could cause disruption. Six people have been jailed for life for murdering a woman who was shot dead during a turf war between rival gangs. 40-year-old Joanne Penny was killed at a flat in South Wales last March. And just 5 minutes of walking an hour is apparently enough to offset the harms of sitting down. A large study has found it also boosted moods and reduced fatigue. That's the latest. I'm Faye Rowlands.
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1: Did you know? For 200 years after tomatoes reached Europe, they were grown purely for ornamental reasons. Red tomatoes evolved as a result of a meteor strike 60 million years ago. Eating a British-grown tomato is three times as bad for the environment as eating one grown in Spain. And Spain has more vineyards than France.
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1: From the Sky News Centre at 3, a former midwife says her review into maternity cares found a toxic culture within Nottingham hospitals while women were not listened to. Donna Ockenden's inquiries found cases where babies died from potentially avoidable things, including oxygen starvation, mismanaged labour and infections. Harriet Hawkins was delivered stillborn in 2016. Her dad Jack hit out at hospital bosses who didn't take part.
2: You have demonstrated that maternity safety doesn't matter to you, but self-preservation does. Your failure to engage constructively and with candour in this review process is further proof that you are unfit to keep mothers and babies safe.
1: The trusts apologised. Investigators say a train driver killed in a crash in Bedfordshire last week passed a red signal moments before the collision. An interim report says it's not yet possible to say what indication was received from the automatic warning system. A senior cabinet minister has urged Andy Burnham to explain more about his economic plans after deciding not to stand against him to be Labour leader. Darren Jones says he's reassured after talking to the Makerfield MP. Six people have been jailed for a collective total of 157 years for the gun murder of a woman in South Wales. Joanne Penny was shot in the chest at almost point-blank range at a flat in Talbot Green last March. She was killed when a turf war between rival gangs turned violent. Judge Mr Justice Fordham told the six defendants it was senseless.
3: Joanne Penny was an innocent victim in a drugs war. She was 40 years old. All she did was open a front door at a friend's house.
1: France has reported its first case of Ebola. A doctor who returned from the Democratic Republic of Congo is in isolation. And hundreds of schools are either to fully or partially close over the next few days, with parts of England and Wales in the grip of a red heat alert. That's the latest. I'm Faye Rowlands.
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0: tune in to the mayhem duo that is Chris and Gail on Fridays between 12 and 3. They'll keep you smiling with their chaotic banter while they play your favourite feel-good tunes. That's the Friday Getaway from 12 till 3, here on Radio Way. Can I have that fiver now, Chris?
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0: know?
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1: From the Sky News Centre at 4, hundreds of mothers and babies died or suffered potentially avoidable harm because of

0: systemic failures in maternity care in Nottingham. The Ockenden inquiry also highlights leaders at the NHS Trust knew there were serious issues but failed to take action. Former midwife Donna Ockenden says more than 2,500 families contributed to her review.
1: Their experiences occurred over more than a decade, and yet the themes that run through those experiences, a failure to listen, a failure to investigate, a failure to learn, are hauntingly consistent.
0: The Trust's apologised. Investigators say a train driver who died in a crash near Bedford had passed a red signal moments before the collision. Sean Burton's East Midlands Railway Service was doing nearly 50 miles per hour when it hit the back of a stationary train. Downing Street says Sir Keir Starmer will remain an MP after he steps down as Prime Minister. In the Commons, he's hit back at Tory leader Kemi Badenoch's attacks on his record.
2: Mr. Speaker, the test for every Prime Minister is handing over the country in better shape than you found it. I know I can do that, which is more than can be said for her predecessor's predecessor, and her predecessor's predecessor's predecessor.
0: Starmer ally Darren Jones says he won't stand against Andy Burnham in the race for Labour leader. Six people have been jailed for a collective total of 157 years for the gun murder of a woman in South Wales. Joanne Penny was shot in the chest in Talbot Green last March. At least 1,000 schools will be either fully or partially closed during the heatwave across England and Wales. The Education Secretary has urged parents to send their kids in if they remain open. And England cricket captain Ben Stokes has denied there's a rift between himself and head coach Brendan McCullum. He's been speaking ahead of his return to the side tomorrow. That's the latest. I'm Faye Rowlands.
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lads, we're living, yeah, that's we've got some exciting news. You can now reach us on WhatsApp on 01932 87 44 33. Got a song request or shout out? Just send us a message and we'll make it happen. 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

0: Return Spotlight on the Bradley Unit with me, Andy Brown. Now, down here at the Woking Community Hospital, you'll find a little area known as the Bradley Unit. Not many people may find it, but it's down there on the lower floor is the team. And part of the team is Lily. Lily, what's your role here at the Bradley Unit?
1: The ward manager at the Bradley Unit. I look after the whole team of the Bradley Unit, and we are a great team.
0: Now, that's right, because I've spoken to some of the patients and I've also chatted to some of the staff, and it is a big team effort. So just for our listeners, explain what the Bradley Unit is all about.
1: The Bradley Unit, I'll say the Bradley Unit is a home for patients who've suffered with brain injuries, patients who've had GBS, which is Guillain-Barré syndrome, stroke, MS, which is multiple sclerosis, and anything that affects the brain. When they leave their acute stage, they come to the Bradley Unit for neuro rehabilitation, and they find a home here. We work with the patients, and we work towards introducing them back to the community.
0: So a patient is here for how long?
1: Our patients are here for minimum stay is usually 6 weeks, and we assess our patients every week, and as we go with the rehabilitation, some of them, they end up staying up to about 3 months.
0: If you wish to hear the full interview or more conversations with others from the Bradley Unit, go to our Listen Again page on our website, radioway.org, or why not download for free the Radio Way app from your app store and hear more of our interviews there.
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0: I'm joined here in the studio by a young lady by the name of Annie.
1: Hello.
0: Hi, Annie. There's something rather special about Annie. But to start that off, what I'm going to go and do is say that back in 1963, a gentleman called Dr. Jack Rubinstein, together with a colleague of his, Dr. Hushan Tabi, discovered a new mental illness, an illness that can be very, very debilitating. That illness is commonly known as RTS. Annie?
1: Yes.
0: You have RTS.
1: I certainly do.
0: Please explain to me, as a layman, what exactly that is.
1: So RTS is a very rare genetic disorder. People can get it severely, people can get it mildly, and I am in the ones in the category that has it mildly. So it does not affect me as much as somebody with who's got it really severely. And it's about one in like 100,000. It's characterized by intellectual short stature. It's mainly like for those who see someone with an RTS, you can see it, like the face and like more broad thumbs and more physical like features and big toes. It usually, the key symptoms are they're behavioral, very friendly, very eager to please, and obviously the frustration levels, and I'm very friendly, bubbly, and eager to please, personality and frustration levels.
0: Okay. If we look a little bit further into this.
1: Yeah.
0: When you were born, yeah. Obviously, as a baby, as you started growing up, you yeah. would not have known that there was anything about you that was different from anybody else.
1: Yeah.
0: How did you discover that you had RTS?
1: I didn't discover it. My parents realised there was something different about me when I was like 4 years old. So I got diagnosed when I was 3 years old, and my growing up differates compared to my brother's, who was 16 months later, and I wasn't doing like the same things. Like I wasn't, you know, as a 4, 5 year old, 3 year old, I wasn't doing the same as he was when he was my age.
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0: She sings and she dances. She entertains. She laughs a lot. And she is music and rhythm, the total package. In a word, she is bewitching. That is Maria Lopiano on Saturday mornings, 9 a.m. to 11 a.m. here on Radio Way. It would be so, so silly to miss it.
1: I'm Michelle Monroe, and I popped in to let you know that all the great songs recorded by my dad, the late great singer Matt Monroe, can be heard here on Radio Way.
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1: Did you know we miss 10% of everything we see due to blinking? Half the world has never made or received a phone call. The tin can was invented in 1810. The can opener was invented 48 years later. People used hammers and chisels between this time.

0: turn the spotlight on the Bradley Unit with me, Andy Brown. Now joining me down here at the Bradley Unit is Patrick. So, Patrick, you are one of the patients here, aren't you?
1: I am, yes.
0: So, Patrick, we were having a little chat earlier, and you've been in here for quite a bit of time, I believe.
1: Quite a bit of 3 months. Yeah, I thought it was 3 weeks, but then I was told it's 3 months, so you don't know in your own head. You can't get the proper time, but 3 months, I think.
0: Okay, so you're here 3 months, and you're on the road to recovery. Yes. And I know you like setting yourself goals, don't you? What goals have you set?
1: My goals, as you can see on my wall, I've got my family, my grandson, my brother, everybody on the wall. That's my inspiration to get better.
0: Yeah. So you look at those every day, and you've got a particular goal, I know, because you're passionate about golf.
1: Yes, I've got my golf course. You can see just there, North Hants in Fleeton, Hampshire. There's a walk to the main entrance from the car park. I just want to do that walk again. That's my inspiration to do that walk. Because I didn't know which was my last one. Sorry for this.
0: That's all right. No, so, yeah, basically, it's 100 yards, you told me. That is your goal.
1: Yeah, 100 yards, that's my goal. As soon as I got in here, that was it. That's what I'm fighting for.
0: And I'm sure you're going to achieve it. Now, I know you're a golfer, and also your sons are golfers. They're very good golfers, and they know quite a few celebrities, don't they?
1: My youngest son is one of the directors of Modest Golf, which is with Niall Horan from One Direction. He's partnered with him. And they do. They pick up the young golfers, they can see, and help along the way on the road to stardom, hopefully.
0: If you wish to hear the full interview or more conversations with others from the Bradley Unit, go to our Listen Again page on our website, radioway.org, or why not download for free the Radio Way app from your app store and hear more of our interviews there.

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1: From the Sky News Centre at 5, today is now officially the hottest ever June day, breaking a record that stood since 1976. Met Office figures show the temperatures reached 35.8 degrees in Wigginholt, West Sussex. A red extreme heat warning's kicked in for England and Wales. Some people in South East London opted for an early morning swim.
2: We've got a two-year-old, and it's definitely like the nights, obviously, kind of the sleep is definitely impacted.
3: Because of the heat wave, it's going to be much easier to look after your kids at home if it's very hot at school.
4: The contrast between winter and summer is horrendous.
1: A review into maternity care in Nottingham has found that hundreds of mothers and babies die.

0: or were harmed because of deeply embedded systemic failures. Donna Ockenton's inquiry found women repeatedly felt unheard, inadequately informed and unsupported when expressing anxiety. Investigators say a train driver killed in a crash in Bedfordshire last week passed a red signal moments before the collision. Sean Burton died when the train he was driving hit the back of another that was stopped. 162 others were injured. It's not yet known whether there was a warning alert. Paul Kelso's been looking at the interim report.
1: It also says that the train that was stationary into which Mr. Burton's train ran appears to have been halted by the automatic warning system that had come to a stop unexpectedly, in the words of this report.
0: Sir Keir Starmer will stay on as an MP after he stepped down as Prime Minister. The outgoing Labour leaders also defended his record in the Commons, insisting he'll hand over the country in a better state than he found it. Disgraced former DUP leader Sir Geoffrey Donaldson has written to renounce and forfeit his knighthood. The ex-MP was convicted on Monday of 18 child sex offences, including one count of rape. 25,000 fans are making their way to Lourdes for England's vital Women's T20 World Cup clash with the West Indies. Both sides have won all three matches so far. That's the latest. I'm Faye Rowlands.
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1: Winding it back with another oldie classic.

We've got some exciting news. You can now reach us on WhatsApp on 01932 87 44 33. Got a song request or shout out? 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

0: For clear thinking, keep on drinking. 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We need to increase our liquid intake and reduce dehydration. 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

Did you know 10% of all the water in ancient Rome went to the emperor? In flight, a bat's heart rate beats 1,000 times a minute. Before they can take off, bees have to warm up their flight muscles. And the logo for the Royal New Zealand Air Force is the flightless kiwi.

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0: Did you know?
1: 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Cuban emergency services use sniffer rabbits. Kit Kats in sweet potato flavour are available in Japan. Sweden has a ski-through McDonald's. And the US is visited by more missionaries than any other country on the planet.
0: What would you like right now? A nice cup of tea? A glass of milk? Fresh orange juice? A jug of water? Freshly brewed coffee? A cooling glass of squash? Whatever you choose, take a sip without delay and remember to drink regularly to keep hydrated. The majority of us do not drink enough fluids every day and this causes us to become dehydrated. For clearer thinking, keep on drinking.

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1: From the Sky News Centre at 6, today's been the UK's hottest ever June day. Temperatures have reached 36 degrees at Wisley in Surrey and Gosport in Hampshire. It surpasses the previous June high of 35.6, which has stood for 50 years. Meteorologist Steph Goulter says it might be the only record that's broken for now.
2: The hottest ever day was 40.3. That was in 2022. And tomorrow will be hotter than today. Will it be that much hotter? I personally don't think we'll get quite that extreme. There's about a 20% chance we'll get to 40 degrees.
1: Hundreds of mums and their babies died or were harmed needlessly by systemic failures at a hospital trust in Nottingham. A review of maternity care at the trust found leaders knew about serious issues but failed to take action. Senior midwife Donna Ockenden's inquiry also identified cases of potentially avoidable deaths from things like mismanaged labour. Anthony May, the trust's chief executive, has apologised and says it takes accountability seriously.
3: We published our first ever public accountability statement. We treat professional standards properly. There have been investigations, there are investigations. So we are aware of and focused on accountability, but I completely understand the family's point of view.
1: A train driver who died in a rail crash last week was travelling at 49 miles per hour and passed a red

0: signal moments before the fatal collision. 53 passengers remain in hospital after the crash in Bedfordshire. Disgraced former DUP leader Sir Geoffrey Donaldson has started the process of renouncing his knighthood. He'll be sentenced in September after being convicted of 18 historical sex offences. Meal prep maker Gusto is planning to shut the smaller of its two UK warehouses. 290 jobs at the Clay Lake site in Lincolnshire could be at risk if all production is moved to Warrington. And British tennis number 3 Arthur Ferry's out of the Eastbourne Open. He's been beaten in the last 16 by Juan Manuel Cerúndolo. That's the latest.
1: This is Radio Way.

There we are. Welcome to the Midweek Music Mix. I'm David Ecott. I'm with you for the next couple of hours. I hope you like those two tracks I kicked off with there. They were both from the Daptone label. Kicked off with a brand new one, or a fairly new one. It's with Jalen Ngonda from his album Doctrine of Love, and that was Mr. Train Conductor. Then dipped back into 2010, and that was Sharon Jones and the Dap Kings with She Ain't a Child No More. Right, as I said, I'm with you for the next couple of hours, give you a quick flavour of what I'm going to be doing. In this hour, I'm going to be doing my something old, something new, something borrowed and something blue. And I'm also going to be doing tracks from the 1990s. In the second hour, it's going to be This Day in History, and This Day in History of the 24th of June. Going to be tracks links to that, all people with birthdays, so I hope you enjoy that. I'm also going to be playing my instrumental of the week and my connections quiz. This is a request show. I really do appreciate your requests. I do think they make the show much more interesting. So I'll just let you know how to do that. You can request using WhatsApp on 01 932 874433. You can email me on studio@radioway.org, or you can go to our website radioway.org and put a request in that way. We also have an app. If you use that app, not only can you listen to us and look up our schedule and learn a little bit about us, you can also put your request in that way. Now, normally at this stage, I jump straight into my something old, something new, something borrowed and something blue, but I'm very pleased to say I already have a request. This is a request from Ron. Ron, I'd like to say I like your style on this one. I was sort of thinking this way maybe for a track later in the show, but you've beat me to it, so... This is actually a track from the 1990s, 1999 this was released, which ties in very well with my first hour looking at the 1990s. And this is a track, it's Tom Jones and Kerris Matthews, and it's called Baby It's Cold Outside.

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1: Are you suffering with symptoms of fatigue, reduced concentration, irritability, constipation, urinary tract infections, headaches, or dizziness? You may be dehydrated. Increase your consumption of fluids, whether it is water, juice, tea, coffee, squash, or cold drinks. It really doesn't matter. 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For clearer thinking, keep on drinking.

There we are, that's My Something Old, and that's going back to 1956 with the original version of Blue Suede Shoes, and that's Carl Perkins. Right, for My Something Old, now something new for this, going back a couple of weeks. This was released on an album 2 weeks ago and first heard live at the Primavera Festival in Barcelona back at the beginning of June, and it's actually a duet. I like this, it's sort of a duet with the new and the old, so it's Olivia Rodrigo and it's Robert Smith from The Cure, and they performed. It was a surprise set at the festival for Olivia Rodrigo, and then Robert Smith joined her for this. Not the first time he's joined her on stage. I think he joined her on stage back at Glastonbury last year. But this is a new one. It's on a new album, and it's called What's Wrong With Me.

Here we are, that's my Something Old, Something New. I'm going to play you my Something Borrowed and my Something Blue. For my Something Borrowed, it's originally a Beatles track, and this is covered by Otis Redding. Now going straight into my Something Blue, it's going to be a classic Muddy Waters track. So let's get on with my Something Borrowed, and this is Otis Redding from 1966 with Day Tripper.

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Warren Fox will be playing a great selection of soul hits and treasures from the 60s, 70s and 80s. Complete with a slice of ska, a dollop of disco, and round it off with some rich reggae tunes. It's good for your soul. Foxy's Soul Den from 8 until 10 every Thursday.

doorbell rang. Looking for my baby, I didn't see not a doggone thing. Well, when I was gone, I was gone all night.

There we are. That was I Can't Be Satisfied, Muddy Waters, back to 1948. So actually older than my old, but a classic blues track. I'll just remind you how to get these requests in. Please get them in. Happy to play quite a range. I said I'm going to be playing tunes from the 1990s, but you don't have to request anything from the 1990s. And I've actually just lined up another track, which is not 1990s, it's 1980s, but that's perfectly okay and very appropriate for the weather. A bit of a opposite to the first request I played, which is cold outside. Right, just remind you, you can WhatsApp on 01 932 87 44 33. You can email studio@radioway.org. You go to our website, which is radioway.org, or you can use our app and zip a request through on that, and I'll do my best to play it. Right, as I said, I have a request. So I thank Sue for this. And I think you'd probably say this is a very appropriate song given the weather. It's back to 1983 and it's Bananarama with Cruel Summer.

Right, that's Cruel Summer, Bananarama. It's now time to get into the tracks from the 1990s. I've still got a few in. I'm going to go back to 1990 for the first track. And it's a beautiful track. I remember hearing it the first time round. And it's Aletta Adams with Get Here.

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Do you worry about how to cope with the cost of living and rising household bills? Well, help is at hand, because there's a service available that can help you maximise your income by offering free, confidential advice across a range of topics such as welfare benefits, debt, energy advice and social care funding. The Surrey Welfare Rights Unit is a specialist citizens' advice service that provides advice and training on social security and community care law, all funded by the Surrey County Council. Because the welfare system is so complicated, many entitlements go unclaimed each year, and the cost of living crisis has made getting advice even more important than ever. So you can email for more details carers@swru.org or call this number and leave your details for a callback 01483 492 939. 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And that email address, one more time, is carers@swru.org. Let the Surrey Welfare Rights Unit help our unpaid carers maximise their income.

There we are, it's Nirvana from 1992, and before that it was Happy Mondays from 1991. Right, I'm going to play a few tracks now from the 1990s. Hope you enjoy them, and hope you're feeling well in this heat. Just please take care of yourself, keep drinking, preferably non-alcohol. Plenty of water, fruit juice, whatever it is, just stay hydrated. I'm drinking so much at the moment. It's surprising how much fluid you lose, even if you're not doing exercise or pushing yourself hard. So please do take care and look after yourselves. Okay, as I said, I'm going to jump forward now to 1994. And this is a track from Desiree. It's called You Gotta Be.

Hi, this is Anita Raynell. Join me on Friday mornings at 10 for my Brunchtime Breakfast Show. We'll have your shout-outs and requests. We'll see which artists are celebrating their birthdays. We'll also have a flick through the front pages together. And don't forget my Easy at 11. If you want to know more about that, you'll have to tune in Fridays from 10 till 12 here on Radio Wave. See you then.

There we are. We have Bjork there from 1995, and before that, back in 1997, we had Green Day with Good Riddance, Time of Your Life. Right, I'm pleased to say I've got another request in. Managed to get this lined up before the hour, so thank you for the request, Sonia. Sonia's one of our regular listeners, and Wes put some great requests in. And this is actually quite a new track. I'm not sure how familiar I am with it. She said it's a beautiful track, so hopefully everybody enjoys it. It's Rick Astley, and it's called Waiting on You.

Hope you've enjoyed it, and thank you for those requests I've got in. And next hour, it's going to be my connections quiz, This Day in History, and also I'll be playing my instrumental of the week. So one more track from 1990s, and this is 1996, and it's The Beautiful South with Rotterdam.

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1: From the Sky News Centre at 7. A 50-year-old record has fallen, with today becoming the UK's hottest ever June day. Temperatures have reached 36.1 degrees at Gosport in Hampshire. The previous June high was set in 1976. Many places could see even hotter conditions tomorrow. GP Dr Raj Arora has some tips for keeping your home or office cool.
2: If you don't have aircon, you can use a fan, you can put up an ice bag, you can put a frozen ice bottle, which can help to aerate the kind of cooler air and get that going round. There's also a negative fan hack that I always talk about, where you have one fan pointing inwards into a room, then another one pointing out to give like cross breeze.
1: A review into maternity services at hospitals in Nottingham has found hundreds of mothers and babies either died or suffered potentially avoidable harm due to systemic failures. The inquiry led by senior midwife Donna Ockenden found leaders at the trust knew of issues but failed to take action. Investigators say a train driver killed in a crash in Bedfordshire last week passed a red signal moments before the collision. Sean Burton died when the train he was driving hit the back of another that was stopped. It's not yet known whether there was a warning alert. Paul Kelso has been looking at the interim report.
3: It also says that the train that was stationary into which Mr. Burton's train ran appears to have been halted by the automatic warning system that had come to a stop unexpectedly, in the words of this report.
1: Disgraced former DUP leader Sir Geoffrey Donaldson has written to renounce and forfeit his knighthood. The ex-MP was convicted on Monday of 18 child sex offences, including one count of rape. Scotland head coach Steve Clarke says his side aren't going to sit back and defend in tonight's key World Cup game with Brazil in Miami. A draw would give them a first ever place in the knockout stages. And Tesco's launching a club card for 16 and 17 year olds. Teenagers will be able to sign up to the supermarket's loyalty scheme through a parent.

0: account. That's the latest.
1: This is Radio Way.

Welcome back to the second hour of the Midweek Music Mix. I'm David Egott. About another 50 minutes left of the show. And kicked off with a couple of tracks linked to the 24th of June. That was playing in the background there. That's Kate Bush. And that went to number one in 2022, following this Houston Stranger Things. And then it was before that, it was Carole King with her track Will You Love Me Tomorrow, which was from the album Tapestry, which was number one in the US back in 1971, where it was for 15 weeks. Well, that wasn't the original recording. Carole King and Jerry Goffin actually wrote that. Carole King wrote some music, and it was released originally by the Shirelles back in 1961, but it really was Carole King's music along with Jerry Goffin, and that was one of the tracks on her album Tapestry. Right, alongside my This Day in History, I'll also do my Connections quiz. I'll be kicking that off probably about 10 minutes or so. But before that, I'm going to be playing my Instrumental of the Week. Now, it's quite unusual, this Instrumental of the Week, really, because it was actually one of the first songs banned by the BBC, which is quite strange when you think of it, an instrumental getting banned. There have been others. And the reason the BBC banned this is, and I quote this, it's distortion of melody, harmony and rhythm. So it's a track from a band called the Cougars, which came from Bristol. They weren't around for very long, but they specialised in rock music, mainly instrumental versions of pop and classical pieces. So this is their version of Tchaikovsky's Swan Lake.

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There we are, that's Don McLean with Vincent, and that was number one on the 24th of June, 1972. Right, we're at that time in the show. I normally try and make it start about 20 past seven for the Connections quiz. This is where I'm going to play you four tracks, and hopefully you can work out a link between them. I think you've got a reasonably good chance on this, if not on the first couple. Hopefully it's fairly obvious by the time we get to the fourth one. I won't say too much, I'll just try and play through them. If I can think of a few hints, or if someone comes up with some guesses, please contact me on WhatsApp. That's 01932 874433. It's also time to put some more requests in, so use that WhatsApp number, or you can email me at studio@radioway.org, or you can go to the website radioway.org, and or if you have the app, you can use that to send the requests in. If you don't have the app, you can download it onto your smart device and start using it to listen to us and put requests in. Right, let's get going, and here's the first track.

For clear thinking, keep on drinking. Regular intake of fluids is good for us all, whether you're a patient, a staff member, or just visiting our hospitals. We need to increase our liquid intake and reduce dehydration. Lack of drink can lead to fatigue, reduced concentration, irritability, constipation, urinary tract infections, headaches, dizziness. So remember, for clear thinking, keep on drinking.

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1: 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Whether through outstanding care, reassurance or a simple act of kindness, we want to hear about the people and teams who made a lasting impact. To make a nomination, go to the Trust website, asphnhs.uk, and click on the panel on the front page. Then pick an award category and complete a short online form. The nominations close at midnight on Friday the 26th of June, so get nominating now. And all nominees will receive a certificate of recognition, and three finalists from each category will attend the Staff Achievement Awards ceremony, which takes place in October. Finally, thank you for helping the Trust to celebrate the people who make the organisation a compassionate, caring and supportive place for patients, family, visitors and staff.
0: Hospital Watch.

There we are, that's the four tracks. Did you work out what the link was? Let me take you through the tracks. First of all, well, take it in reverse order. It's All in the Game, the Four Tops. All Over the World, ELO. Then A New England, Billy Bragg. And then Sunshine on Leaf, the Proclaimers. I think that was fairly easy, especially once you got to the last couple, and it's the World Cup. Scotland, England, World, and Game. Hope you got that. Alright, it's time to get back to this day in history. And on the 24th of June 1983, the Police were at number one with their album Synchronicity.

0: Keisha has finally made a dish her kids approve of.
1: Thank you, Mummy.
0: But it's something she did for another family that will be the biggest win of the day.
2: Living with sickle cell is hard. 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
0: More blood donors of Black heritage are needed to treat people with sickle cell. 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Book now at blood.co.uk.

That was the Yardbirds from 1965, and I played that. Happy birthday to Jeff Beck. He replaced Eric Clapton in the Yardbirds in 1965, and that was the first track or first single after he replaced him. On the 24th of June 2003, Beyoncé released her first album, her debut album, called Dangerously in Love. I'm going to play a track from that. Then I'm going to be playing, jumping forward a few years to 2006, playing the Shakira track, which was number one in the US. And I'm going to follow that by Nelly Furtado, which is number one in the UK on the 24th of June 2006.

There we are, that was Nelly Furtado with Man Eater, which was number one in the UK on 24th of June 2006. And before that, Hips Don't Lie, that was Shakira featuring Wycliffe Jean, and that was number one in the US on the 24th of June 2006. Right, got time for a couple more tracks, thanks to the requests that came in. I hope you enjoyed your connections. So for the next one, we're going to go back to the 60s here, back to 1964. And it's a happy birthday to Colin Blundstone, who's celebrating his birthday today. If you don't recognise the name, he's the lead singer of the Zombies. And here's their track, She's Not There.

Thank you for listening today. Hope you've enjoyed the show. I see Chris is getting ready. He's got me the thumbs up in the studio next door for the Wednesday request show. Some more requests there. Get your requests in the same way as you sent them to me. Thank you for that. Time for one more track, and I've been looking to play this for a few weeks now. It's time to get this in, but it was number one for 4 weeks back in 1996, so it was still number one on the 24th of June. And this is the Fugees with the cover of the Roberta Flack song, Killing Me Softly. Strong.

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1: From the Sky News Centre at 8, it's been the hottest June day ever recorded in the UK as parts of England and Wales swelter under a red weather warning. Gosport in Hampshire saw temperatures hit 36.1 degrees, breaking a previous high set 50 years ago. Hundreds of mothers and babies died or suffered potentially avoidable harm because of systemic failures in maternity care in Nottingham. The Ockenden inquiry also highlights that leaders at the NHS Trust knew there were serious issues but failed to take action. The investigation detailed cases where babies had died, including from oxygen starvation, mismanaged labour and infections. Former midwife Donna Ockenden says more than 2,500 families contributed to her review.
2: Their experiences occurred over more than a decade, and yet the themes that run through those experiences, a failure to listen, a failure to investigate, a failure to learn, are hauntingly consistent.
1: The Trust's apologised. A train driver who died in a crash in Bedfordshire last week passed a red signal moments beforehand. Investigators say it was travelling at nearly 50 miles per hour when it hit the back of a stationary train. Sir Keir Starmer's made what could be his last appearance on the international stage, meeting European leaders in Berlin. Meanwhile, Downing Street says he intends to remain an MP after he steps down as Prime Minister. Thousands of Scotland's fans are preparing for a World Cup-defining clash with Brazil in Miami. Steve Clark's side are aiming to progress from Group C. These supporters in the Florida city are enjoying the pre-match atmosphere.
3: People jumping about, dancing, they're having the time of their life.
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1: A draw would give them a first-ever place in the knockout stages. And it's claimed taking a five-minute walk every hour is enough to offset the hidden harms from sitting down. That's according to a major study. That's the latest. I'm Faye Rowlands.
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In a Circle and Sweat. A la la la la long. And boy, was I sweating today in that heat. Anyway, let's get the show started. Welcome to the Wednesday Night Request Show. It's me, Chris Ashby, here with you until 10 o'clock this evening. A very special hello if you are in Ashford St. Peter's or Woking Community Hospital. It's lovely to have you with me. And of course, anyone else listening in outside as well, it's great to have you too. So let's have a little look at what's on the show this evening. Well, the first hour is requests. Helen's been up on the wards and she's got requests from Falcon and Kingfisher wards. I hope you're doing all right up there. And if you've made a request, do stick with me. I'll get them all in before 9 o'clock. Then coming up in the second hour, I do have a Guess the Year, where I play you three tracks and you have to tell me what you think the year is. They're all number one tracks from that year, so it should be fairly easy, especially if you're about then. But of course, it is a request show, so if you do want to request this evening, then you can get in touch with me in the following ways. You can use WhatsApp. It's 01932 874433. That's WhatsApp 01932 874433. You can email me studio@radioway.org. That's studio@radioway.org. 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Remember to get your request in as soon as you can, preferably before 9 o'clock, that'd be great. And let's get started with the request straight away, shall we? And we're going to go straight down the list. Falcon Ward, this one is for Glyn, and she liked Jennifer Warnes, Up Where We Belong. It's with Joe Cocker as well. I hope you're doing all right there in Baby in Falcon Ward.

There we are, Joe Cocker, Jennifer Warnes, Up Where We Belong. That was a request for Glyn, up in Falconwald. Got another one for Falconwald. This is the last one for Falcon. This is for Philip, and he would like Elton John, and it's for Philip and his mum. Here's Candle in the Wind.

Candle in the Wind, a request for Philip on Baby in Falcon Ward. Right, so we're moving to Kingfisher now, so the rest of the requests I've got for this evening are from Kingfisher Ward. The next one up is for Girlie, and she would like Elvis and Love Me Tender. I'm going to get that one on for you now.

Elvis and Love Me Tender, request for Girlie here on D-Bay in Kingfisher Ward. Okay, we're still going to carry on with the request. Number four now, this one is for Trisha. She's in Bay D. I'll get it in the middle. This is for Trisha, and she's in Kingfisher Ward and would like Ed Sheeran and Perfect.

Ed Sheeran and Perfect. That was for Trisha, who is in Kingfisher Ward, Bay D. Right, we're still in Kingfisher Ward, but we're moving to Bay C now. And we've got a request up now for Sherry. She wanted something by Neil Diamond for her nan's birthday. This is the one I've picked out. I think we did a couple of different ones last week with Neil Diamond. But this one is one I haven't played for a while, After the Gold Rush.

There we go. That was for Sandra. Neil Young, After the Gold Rush. We've got another Neil coming up now, but this is a Neil Diamond one. And this is for Sherry. She said she would like something by Neil Diamond.

Neil Diamond and Cracklin' Rosie. That's for Sherry in Bay C in Kingfisher Ward. Right, a couple more to go. Up next is a track for Doreen, and she would like the Drifters and Saturday Night at the Movies.

There we go, Doreen. Saturday night at the movies, The Drifters. That's a request just for you. Okay, our last request from the wards. And this one is for Gloria. She's in Basie and she would like Anything by Roy Orbison. I've picked this one out for you. This is one of my favourites. You got it.

There we go. Roy Orbison for you, Gloria, on Bay C, Kingfisher Ward. Right, we've got a couple of online requests that I need to play out as well. The first one comes from Rosalind, and she would like Paper Sun by Traffic. So let's get that one on for you now. I'm hoping it's going to play. There we go.

There you go, Paper Sun and Traffic. That was a request from Roslyn, and yeah, very psychedelic late 60s, you can definitely hear it. Roslyn's also told me I need to play a different type of request. Yes, today marks 20 years of being married to my wife. We've actually been together a bit longer than that, 26. So she said that we should probably play a request for ourselves. So I've had a little think about it. We don't really have a song, but one of the first gigs we went to together was a Bon Jovi gig, and this was in Milton Keynes on the 10th of June in 2006, and it was the Bon Jovi Have a Nice Day tour. Really great set that one was. I think it was supposed to be Wembley Stadium, but it was closed because they were rebuilding it. So yeah, we went to the Milton Keynes Bowl, and Nickelback were the support act. But anyway, here's Bon Jovi, Have a Nice Day.

0: day.
1: There we go. Bon Jovi, have a nice day. I'm going to see him live in concert in September. I will let you know how well that goes. You listen to Chris Ashby on the Wednesday Night Request Show. Thank you very much for tuning in. I'm going to take things upbeat a little bit. We've had quite a bit of slow stuff recently. Up next, Steve Miller Band.

Bag Now and Call Me. It's 7 minutes to 9. Chris Ashby on the Wednesday Night Request Show. Still got loads of more music to play you, including this one by The Cure. Friday, I'm in love.

0: Beatles and Hard Day's Night. Well, it's just about time for the news. Thank you for all the requests so far. Coming up in the second hour, I have my Guest of the Year, plus loads of great music. Try to keep it fairly uplifting, summery type theme for the next hour. So if you like that, do stay tuned. See you after the news.
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2: From the Sky News Centre at 9, a new UK record's been set for the hottest ever June day. The mercury topped 36.1 degrees in Gosport in Hampshire, beating the previous record of 35.6 recorded 50 years ago. Meteorologist Steph Goulter says it might be the only record that's broken for now.
3: The hottest ever day was 40.3. That was in 2022. And tomorrow will be hotter than today. Will it be that much hotter? I personally don't think we'll get quite that extreme. There's about a 20% chance we'll get to 40 degrees.
2: Systemic failures have been found in maternity care at a hospital trust in Nottingham, with more than 500 mothers and babies suffering potentially avoidable harm or death. Former midwife Don Ockenden's review criticised a toxic culture. Sir Keir Starmer will stay on as an MP after he quits Downing Street. He's been meeting European leaders in Berlin in what could be his last appearance on the international stage. Disgraced former DUP leader Sir Geoffrey Donaldson has written to renounce and forfeit his knighthood. The ex-MP was convicted on Monday of 18 child sex offences, including one count of rape. Scotland head coach Steve Clarke says his side aren't going to sit back and defend in tonight's key World Cup game with Brazil in Miami. A win for the Scots would see them progress, but a draw or narrow defeat could also be enough for a first ever place in the knockout stages. Clarke wouldn't be drawn on his plans for facing the five-time world champions.
4: I don't know what to say because I've got the Scottish media here and they kill me for being too conservative. I think we've shown in my time in charge, whether some people agree or not, that we can be very flexible with our system. You have to wait and see because I don't want to tell Carlo what we're doing.
2: Leading tennis players plan to go further with their prize money protest at Wimbledon. Pre-tournament media for some has been limited to 15 minutes, symbolising the 15% of revenue allocated to prize money. That's the latest. I'm Faye Rowlands.
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0: Welcome back. It's the Wednesday Night Request Show, live on Radio Way. Welcome back to the Wednesday Night Request Show. Just gone 9 o'clock. It's Chris Ashby here with you until 10 this evening. I'm next, Lionel Richie, all night long.

Lionel Richie all night long here on Radio Way. Wow. Tell you what, it's going to be warm all night long. Having a little look at the weather. Yeah, it's not going to drop below 20 this evening. It's going to be another warm and muggy night. And looking out, yeah, tomorrow 34, Saturday 30, Sunday starting to cool off 25, hopefully. Anyway, coming up shortly, I have my Guess the Year quiz. But before that, Michael Jackson, rock with you.

From his album Off the Wall, it's Michael Jackson and Rock With You. Right, so it's come to that time in the show where I am going to play you three songs back to back, but you have to guess what the year is. So all the tracks that I've picked this week, well, the three tracks I picked this week, they're all number ones in that year. Number one singles in the UK. And all you got to do is get in touch and tell me what you think the year is. You can get in touch on WhatsApp, 01932 874433. That's 01932 874433. 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Three tracks coming up. First one up, George Harrison, My Sweet Lord. But what is the year?

they raced across the ground, and the clatter of the wheels as they spun round and round. And he galloped into Market Street, his badge upon his chest. His name was Ernie, and he drove the fastest milk cart in the West. Now Ernie loved a widow, a lady known as Sue. She lived all alone in Lily Lane at number 22. They said she was too good for him. She was haughty, proud and chic. But Ernie got his cocoa there 3 times every week. They called him Ernie.

Evil, a evil-looking man called Two-Ton Ted from Teddington, and he drove the baker's van. He tempted her with his treacle tarts and his tasty oatmeal bread, and when she seen the size of his oatmeal pies, it very near turned her head. She nearly swooned at his macaroon, and he said, "Now, if you treat me right, you'll have hot rolls every morning and crumpets every night." He knew once she sampled his layer cake, he'd have his wicked way, and all Ernie had to offer was a pint of milk a day. Poor Ernie! And he drove the fastest milk cart in the West. One lunchtime, Ted saw Ernie's awesome cart outside her door. It drove him mad to find it was still there at 4:30. And as he leapt down from his van, off blood through his veins did course, and he went across to Ernie's cart, and he didn't half kick his horse, whose name was Trigger. And he pulled the fastest milk cart in the West. Now Ernie rushed out into the street, his gold top in his hand. He said, "If you want to marry Susie, you fight for her like a man." "Oh, why don't we play cards for her?" he sneeringly replied. "And just to make it interesting, we'll have a shilling on the side." Now Ernie dragged him from his van, and beneath the blazing sun, they stood there face to face, and Ted went for his bun. But Ernie was too quick, things didn't go the way Ted planned, and a strawberry-flavoured yoghurt sent it spinning from his hand. Now Sue, she ran between them and tried to keep them apart.

0: milk cart in the West. 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He didn't want to die. But now he's gone to make deliveries in that milk round in the sky, where the customers are angels and ferocious dogs are banned, and a milkman's life is full of fun in that fairy dairy land. But a woman's needs are manifold, and Sue, she married Ted. But strange things happened on their wedding night as they lay in their bed. Was that the trees a-rustling, or the hinges of the gate? Or Ernie's ghostly gold tops a-rattling in their crate? They won't forget Ernie.
1: Ernie!
0: And he drove the fastest milk cart in the West.
2: There we go. So I played to George Harrison, My Sweet Lord, T-Rex, Hot Love, and Benny Hill, Ernie, the fastest milkman in the West. Had a couple of guesses come in. Roslyn thinks it's 1973. Stuart says 1969. Unfortunately, you're both wrong this week. The year was, of course, 1971. And Ernie, the fastest milkman in the West, was the Christmas number one that year. Oh, well. It's Maroon 5 and it's Sunday morning. It's not really, it's Wednesday night.

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Bananarama and Cruel Summer. Well, it is a little bit cruel at the moment with this heat. I hope you're doing well. If you're up in hospital, I hope you're coping with it as best as you possibly can. 22 minutes to 9. Chris Ashby here with you until 10 o'clock this evening. I'm next going to play a track by Bruno Mars. It's called The Lazy Song, which is just exactly how I feel in this weather.

ELO, Mr. Blue Sky. And before that, we had Annie Lennox and Walking on Bracken Glass. 9 minutes to ten. It's Chris Ashby of the Wednesday Night Request Show. Just going to play you a couple more tracks. Up next, well, I thought this was totally appropriate. And even though it's been hot, it has been a lovely day, hasn't it? Here's Bill Withers.

0: 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Hello? 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I'm stuck in here.
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0: Bruce Springsteen, Streets of Philadelphia. And that's just about all I've got time for this evening. Thank you very much for listening, and I'll be back next week with another show for you. Try not to get too hot in the meantime. And I wish everybody in Ashford St. Peter's and in the outside world a very happy recovery. See you soon.
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2: From the Sky News Centre at 10. We've experienced the hottest ever June day on record. A temperature was recorded of 36.1 degrees in Gosport in Hampshire, beating the previous high of 35.6 recorded 50 years ago. Deeply embedded systematic failures have been found in maternity care at a hospital trust in Nottingham, with more than 500 mothers and babies suffering potentially avoidable harm or death. Former midwife Donna Ockenden's review criticised a toxic culture. The trust and the health secretary have apologised. But Sarah Andrews, who lost her baby Winter, wants a public inquiry to put the spotlight on the regulators.
3: They're failing the entire country, and until we can look at that, until there's a public inquiry that covers that, the situation isn't going to get any better. Maternity is not going to improve.
2: Sir Keir Starmer will remain in Parliament as an MP after he steps down as Prime Minister. He's been at a summit in Berlin today, which could be his last outing on the international stage. Disgraced former DUP leader Sir Geoffrey Donaldson has started the process of renouncing his knighthood. He'll be sentenced in September after being convicted of 18 historical sex offences, including a count of rape against two girls. Scotland are hoping to get a result against Brazil that would secure them a place in the knockout stages of the World Cup. Kickoff is approaching, and James Matthews is alongside the Tartan Army in Miami.
4: It's quite the spectacle here in Miami for Scotland's biggest game of this century. There is a mixture of blue and yellow around the stadium. As the Tartan Army arrive in force, so do the Brazilians for a game critical to both. For Scotland, a point would almost guarantee they progress to the knockout stages for the first time ever in a World Cup. They would be history boys, even if history doesn't favour the Scots. In 10 games against Brazil, they've never beaten them.
2: And it's claimed taking a 5-minute walk every hour is enough to offset the hidden harms from sitting down. That's according to a major study published in the British Journal of Sports Medicine. That's the latest. I'm AJ Walsh.
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0: I'd love to, but I just don't have the time.
1: Time for what?
0: Becoming a volunteer.
1: Well, when I joined Good Neighbours, I only had one free hour a week, but they made me feel very welcome.
0: But I'm not qualified.
1: You don't need to be. You've got a car and you love helping people. You'd be great.
0: But great at what?
1: Well, driving neighbours in need to hospital and GP appointments, that sort of thing. And sometimes I take them shopping or just drop round for a coffee and a chat.
0: Well, I'm pretty sure I could do that.
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0: tune in to the mayhem duo that is Chris and Gail on Fridays between 12 and 3. They'll keep you smiling with their chaotic banter while they play your favourite feel-good tunes. That's the Friday Getaway from 12 till 3, here on Radio Way. Can I have that fiver now, Chris?
1: Hi there to all of you listening to Hospital Radio in Weybridge. And I feel it's only right to say how fantastic that Hospital Radio in Weybridge has been going for 60 years. I mean, it's an unbelievable time to spend. And I'm sure people who have come and gone through that hospital have been very, very grateful to have been uplifted in some way. So I wish all of you well, God bless, and maybe we'll meet somewhere soon.

High blood pressure rarely has noticeable symptoms, but if untreated, it increases your risk of serious problems such as heart attacks and strokes. Around a third of adults in the UK have high blood pressure, although many will not realise it. The only way to find out if your blood pressure is high is to have your blood pressure checked. Go on, do it, and know your numbers.

When it comes to heart attacks, you might be surprised to hear the symptoms don't always feel severe. You could experience a squeezing across the chest, a feeling of unease, a sense something's not quite right. Don't be tempted to dismiss the signs and wait to see what happens. The faster you seek medical help, the better your chances. 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
1: From the Sky News Centre at 11. Scotland are just kicking off their attempt to make history against Brazil as they aim to reach the knockout stages of the World Cup for the first time. We go live to Joe Rawson in a fan park in the US.
2: This is it for Scotland, but what a huge task they face, looking to beat the mighty Brazilians for the first time. A draw would be enough to see Steve Clarkside through to the knockout stages. Ben Gannon-Doke and Lawrence Shanklin are back in the team. The game is just getting underway in Miami.
1: Today's been the UK's hottest ever June day. Temperatures have reached 36 degrees in parts of Surrey and Hampshire. It surpasses the previous June high of 35.6 50 years ago. Meteorologist Steph Galter says it might be the only record that's broken for now.
3: The hottest ever day was 40.3. That was in 2022. And tomorrow will be hotter than today. Will it be that much hotter? I personally don't think we'll get quite that extreme. There's about a 20% chance we'll get to 40 degrees.
1: An inquiry found babies and mothers died because of deeply embedded systematic failures in maternity care in Nottingham. Donna Ockenden, who led the review, says trust bosses were aware of serious issues but failed to take action. Prosecutors claim a man murdered two people he met at a residence for homeless people before dismembering and burning their bodies in Cornish woodland. 40-year-old James Desborough denies murdering Claudio Aquilino and Daniel Coleman in Paramore Woods in Sticker last year. A train driver who died in a crash in Bedfordshire last week had passed a red light signal moments beforehand. Investigators say it was travelling at nearly 50 miles per hour when it hit the back of a stationary train. And meal prep maker Gusto is planning to shut the smaller of its two UK warehouses. 290 jobs at the Clay Lake site in Lincolnshire could be at risk if all production is moved to Warrington in Cheshire. That's the latest. I'm AJ Walsh.
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0: Did you know?
1: Did you know? Oklahoma has more earthquakes than California. On the 28th of August 2014, 1,187 earthquakes were recorded in Iceland. Every public tweet is recorded in the Library of Congress. And going to the library produces as much happiness as a £1,359 pay rise.

0: She sings and she dances. She entertains. She laughs a lot. And she is music and rhythm, the total package. In a word, she is bewitching. That is Maria Lopiano on Saturday mornings, 9 a.m. to 11 a.m. here on Radio Way. It would be so, so silly to miss it.
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Did you know? More is known about the behaviour of big cats in Africa than that of domestic cats in Britain. A tiger's tongue is so rough that if it licked your hand, it would draw blood. Flamingos' tongues were a delicacy in ancient Rome. And the star-nosed mole can identify and eat an insect quicker than you can read the word mole.

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0: Miami, but they were architects of their own downfall in conceding the opening goal, with Scott McKenna caught in possession. Vinicius Jr. slotted in after 7 minutes. He doubled the lead in the first half injury time, heading it across. It'll take some turnaround for Scotland to get back in this. They're losing 2-0.
1: A red heat health alert warnings into its second day for parts of the UK, with yesterday becoming the UK's hottest ever day in June, hitting 36.1 degrees at Gosport in Hampshire. Many places could see even hotter conditions today. Hundreds of mums and their babies died or were harmed needlessly by systematic failures at a hospital trust in Nottingham. A review of maternity care at the trust found leaders knew about serious issues but failed to take action. Anthony May, the trust's chief executive, has apologised and says it takes accountability seriously.
2: We published our first ever public accountability statement. We treat professional standards properly. There have been investigations, there are investigations. So we are aware of and focused on accountability, but I completely understand the family's point of view.
1: A man's been arrested on suspicion of murder after a man was found dead at a Bronze Age stone circle during a summer solstice event. 26-year-old Isaac Clare Watts' body was discovered at Nine Ladies in the Peak District on Monday. They're questioning a 41-year-old. Sir Keir Starmer will remain in Parliament as an MP after he steps down as Prime Minister. He's been at a summit in Berlin today, which could be his last outing on the international stage. And it's claimed taking a 5-minute walk after every hour is enough to offset the hidden harms of sitting down. That's the latest. I'm AJ Walsh.
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0: It wasn't fair that my little girl needed an organ transplant. 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
1: If you'd be happy to receive an organ, it's only fair that you're ready to give one. 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

0: Hey, can you hear me? 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
2: From the Sky News Centre at 1. Scotland have been taking on Brazil as they aim to reach the knockout stages of the World Cup for the first time. Live to Joe Rawson at a fan park in the US.
3: The Scotland World Cup party all but over. They trail Brazil by 3-0 in Miami. A defensive